0: And the bodies of a 35-year-old woman and a man aged 43 were discovered. Police Scotland says there's currently nothing to suggest anyone else is involved. Fire chiefs warn the risk from wildfires remains elevated across the UK, with more than 200 recorded in the last fortnight. It comes as the country prepares for more scorching conditions amid the fourth heatwave of the year, with temperatures expected to peak as high as 35 degrees Celsius in England tomorrow. And shop price inflation has slowed down, but there are warnings of growing pressure on the horizon. That's according to industry experts. The British Retail Consortium's figures show shop prices are now 0.9% higher compared to last year. Lara Conradi is their spokesperson.
1: It's really good news for households. Retailers are aware of all the cost of living pressures and rising bills. Price rises could be on the horizon. We've got a lot of government policy that will be coming into effect. Employment costs, there's packaging taxes.
0: That's the latest from Radio News Hub. I'm Holly Hughes.
2: Millions of motorists were missold car finance and are due hundreds and hundreds of pounds in compensation. 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But if you can't be bothered with all that faff, then let the claims guys legal handle everything for you. So if you bought cars on finance between 2007 and 2024, then text PCP to 60777 now.
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0: A rather cloudy and breezy night with outbreaks of showery rain and low cloud in a few patches. Otherwise dry and warm with clear periods and lows of 15 degrees Celsius.
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Now, our little boy came up to his mama in the kitchen this evening while she was fixing supper. And he handed her a piece of paper he'd been writing on. And after wiping her hands on her apron, she read it. And this is what it said. For mowing the lawn, $5. For making my own bed this week, $1. Going to the store, 50 cents. And playing with little brother while you went shopping, 25 cents. Taking out the trash, $1. And getting a good report card, $5. And for raking the yard, $2. Total owed, $14.75. Well, as Mum looked at him standing there expectantly, and I could see the memories flashing through her mind. And so she picked up the pen and turning the paper over. This is what she wrote. For the 9 months I carried you,

when he finished reading, he had great big old tears in his eyes. And he looked up at her standing there and said, "Mama, I sure do love you." And then he took the pen and in great big letters, he wrote, "Paid in full." And Lord knows when you add it all up, the cost of real love

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1: Exercise. 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
1: Ukrainian leader Volodymyr Zelensky says he discussed air defences during a good meeting with Donald Trump at the White House. It comes a day after visiting the UK, where the Prime Minister pledged continued support. Mr. Zelensky also says the pair had spoken about the need for reinvigorated peace talks with Russia, with the war sparked by Moscow's invasion now in its fifth year. James Desborough has been found guilty of murdering and dismembering two homeless men. Matthew Dudley has more.
2: The 40-year-old murdered Claudio Aquilino and Daniel Coleman last year, hiding their bodies in the woods in Cornwall afterwards. A fan of TV serial killer Dexter, Desborough is already serving a life sentence after strangling his prison cellmate at HMP Exeter for being fed up of his snoring. The jury's guilty verdict at Winchester Crown Court was unanimous.
1: The Royal Collection Trust's income has fallen by more than £10 million. It comes as visitor numbers to royal attractions and retail sales have also declined. Food prices in the UK have fallen as shop price inflation has slowed down in July. This comes after food price inflation has dropped over the month, but fresh food inflations continue to rise. Lara Conradi is the spokesperson for the British Retail Consortium.
3: July's figures, really good news. Inflation fell. This is thanks to retailers competing really, really hard to maintain their market share. There are loads and loads of summer deals across food, particularly for the World Cup. There was a lot of deals in clothing. Retailers were just trying to pick up a bit of demand.
1: And here in the UK, we've got some more hot weather on the way. Catherine Chalk is from the Met Office.
4: Then as we head through midweek, like I mentioned, temperatures will start peaking again. So we're likely to see temperatures climbing up to possibly 35 degrees. So plenty of fine and settled conditions for most of us. Then as we go through the week, it will be turning somewhat a little bit fresher.
1: That's the latest from Radio News Hub. I'm Holly Hughes.
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1: A rather cloudy and breezy night with outbreaks of showery rain and low cloud in a few patches. Otherwise dry and warm with clear periods and lows of 15 degrees Celsius.
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0: it up. 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
2: FIFA is seeking to create a private company to manage the commercial rights and delivery of the World Cup and its other top events. It says it'll own it and control its direction, but private investors will be sought to buy minority stakes. Meanwhile, Prime Minister Andy Burnham says football does not belong to investors and the World Cup was never anyone's to sell. A failed asylum seeker who went to a school armed with a hammer, a hatchet and a kitchen knife has been jailed for 2 years. South Sudanese national Bothduk Deng, who's 21, had become increasingly frustrated that immigration authorities were not providing assistance in his bid to stay and work in the UK. A fan of TV serial killer Dexter has been found guilty of murdering two men and hiding their bodies in the woods. 40-year-old James Desborough dismembered his two victims, who'd previously lived with him at a homeless hostel in Newquay. The bodies of a man and a woman have been found in Scotland in what police have described as unexplained circumstances. Officers received reports on Monday regarding a person of concern in Johnston, and the bodies of a 35-year-old woman and a man aged 43 were discovered. Police Scotland says there's currently nothing to suggest anyone else is involved. Fire chiefs warn the risk from wildfires remains elevated across the UK, with more than 200 recorded in the last fortnight. It comes as the country prepares for more scorching conditions amid the fourth heatwave of the year, with temperatures expected to peak as high as 35 degrees Celsius in England tomorrow. And shop price inflation has slowed down, but there are warnings of growing pressure on the horizon. That's according to industry experts. The British Retail Consortium's figures show shop prices are now 0.9% higher compared to last year. Lara Conradi is their spokesperson.
3: 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Retailers are aware of all the cost of living pressures and rising bills. Price rises could be on the horizon. We've got a lot of government policy that will be coming into effect. Employment costs, there's packaging taxes.
2: 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I'm Holly Hughes.
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2: A rather cloudy and breezy night with outbreaks of showery rain and low cloud in a few patches. Otherwise dry and warm with clear periods and lows of 15 degrees Celsius.
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1: Ukrainian leader Volodymyr Zelensky says he discussed air defences during a good meeting with Donald Trump at the White House. It comes a day after visiting the UK, where the Prime Minister pledged continued support. Mr. Zelensky also says the pair had spoken about the need for reinvigorated peace talks with Russia, with the war sparked by Moscow's invasion now in its fifth year. James Desborough has been found guilty of murdering and dismembering two homeless men. Matthew Dudley has more.
2: The 40-year-old murdered Claudio Aquilino and Daniel Coleman last year, hiding their bodies in the woods in Cornwall afterwards. A fan of TV serial killer Dexter, Desborough is already serving a life sentence after strangling his prison cellmate at HMP Exeter for being fed up of his snoring. The jury's guilty verdict at Winchester Crown Court was unanimous.
1: The Royal Collection Trust's income has fallen by more than £10 million. It comes as visitor numbers to royal attractions and retail sales have also declined. Food prices in the UK have fallen as shop price inflation has slowed down in July. This comes after food price inflation has dropped over the month, but fresh food inflations continue to rise. Lara Conradi is the spokesperson for the British Retail Consortium.
3: July's figures, really good news. Inflation fell. This is thanks to retailers competing really, really hard to maintain their market share. There are loads and loads of summer deals across food, particularly for the World Cup. There was a lot of deals in clothing. Retailers were just trying to pick up a bit of demand.
1: And here in the UK, we've got some more hot weather on the way. Catherine Chalk is from the Met Office.
4: Then as we head through midweek, like I mentioned, temperatures will start peaking again. So we're likely to see temperatures climbing up to possibly 35 degrees. So plenty of fine and settled conditions for most of us. Then as we go through the week, it will be turning somewhat a little bit fresher.
1: That's the latest from Radio News Hub. I'm Holly Hughes.
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1: A rather cloudy and breezy night with outbreaks of showery rain and low cloud in a few patches. Otherwise dry and warm with clear periods and lows of 15 degrees Celsius.
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1: A squeezing across the chest. A feeling of unease. That sense something's not right.
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1: FIFA is seeking to create a private company to manage the commercial rights and delivery of the World Cup and its other top events. It says it'll own it and control its direction, but private investors will be sought to buy minority stakes. Meanwhile, Prime Minister Andy Burnham says football does not belong to investors and the World Cup was never anyone's to sell. A failed asylum seeker who went to a school armed with a hammer, a hatchet and a kitchen knife has been jailed for 2 years. South Sudanese national Bothduk Deng, who's 21, had become increasingly frustrated that immigration authorities were not providing assistance in his bid to stay and work in the UK. A fan of TV serial killer Dexter has been found guilty of murdering two men and hiding their bodies in the woods. 40-year-old James Desborough dismembered his two victims, who'd previously lived with him at a homeless hostel in Newquay. The bodies of a man and a woman have been found in Scotland in what police have described as unexplained circumstances. Officers received reports on Monday regarding a person of concern in Johnston, and the bodies of a 35-year-old woman and a man aged 43 were discovered. Police Scotland says there's currently nothing to suggest anyone else is involved. Fire chiefs warn the risk from wildfires remains elevated across the UK, with more than 200 recorded in the last fortnight. It comes as the country prepares for more scorching conditions amid the fourth heatwave of the year, with temperatures expected to peak as high as 35 degrees Celsius in England tomorrow. And shop price inflation has slowed down, but there are warnings of growing pressure on the horizon. That's according to industry experts. The British Retail Consortium's figures show shop prices are now 0.9% higher compared to last year. Lara Conradi is their spokesperson.
2: It's really good news for households. Retailers are aware of all the cost of living pressures and rising bills. Price rises could be on the horizon. We've got a lot of government policy that will be coming into effect. Employment costs, there's packaging taxes.
1: 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I'm Holly Hughes.
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1: A rather cloudy and breezy night with outbreaks of showery rain and low cloud in a few patches. Otherwise dry and warm with clear periods and lows of 15 degrees Celsius.
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1: Prime Minister Andy Burnham is to hold cross-party talks to try and fix the adult social care crisis in England today. The Conservatives and the Liberal Democrats have accepted his invitation to the talks. Tory leader Kemi Badenoch already called on the PM to rule out tax rises to fund reforms. 2 years on since the Southport attacks, a UK-based charity says more can be done to prevent something like this from happening ever again. Anita Prem, founder of the Freedom Charity, says there were systematic failures identified during a recent review which could have been avoided.
2: We know the government has accepted the failures, but has actually anything really changed? Safeguarding must be proactive, not reactive. We need to look at the whole picture to prevent this horrendous tragedy from ever happening again.
1: A 3-minute silence will be held in the town centre later today. UEFA says the World Cup is not for sale after FIFA confirmed plans to set up a private company to run its competitions. The FIFA Forward Enterprise would be run by investors overseeing the commercial rights and delivery of the World Cup. Europe's football governing body says it crosses a line. Green Party leader Zach Polanski says a post on his social media regarding Nigel Farage was a mistake, but he isn't apologising. It's after he accepted a post to be shared on his Instagram depicting a t-shirt with the word Nigel and a guillotine. Reform UK reported him to the police. Mr. Polanski says he's happy to collaborate, but says he's not done anything wrong other than not checking the post. Scientists have uncovered new genetic risk factors for a long-term chronic pain condition. In the largest study of its kind, they examined the DNA of more than 2 million people and found the syndrome represents a problem in pain processing. Frances Williams from King's College London is the co-senior author.
3: That indicates where we should be looking for further biological pathways that could be targeted, for example, by pharmaceutical companies with new drugs for this.
1: And some of us are set for some more high temperatures today, with the fourth heat wave of the year due to peak at around 35 degrees Celsius. That's the latest from Radio News Hub. I'm Frankie Hersein.
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1: A dry and sunny day in the south where it will feel very hot and humid. Outbreaks of rain across the far north, but some bright spells are also possible. Highs of 34 degrees Celsius in the south and cooler in the north.

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I go to Chislett Primary School. 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
1: Good morning. How are you doing? It's Wednesday, the 29th of July, and you're listening to Morning Report with me, Grace McIntosh. Here's what we've got coming up for you.
2: A second major problem is that as agriculture intensification increases and the number of chickens increases, so does the number of pathogens.
1: There's questions about how modern farming, industrial chicken farming to be specific, is shaping food safety.
3: I hadn't really realised that about 50% of women would consider donating their eggs to help somebody start a family.
1: New research for World IVF Day suggests almost

0: Almost half of women will be willing to donate their eggs to help others have a family. And younger people are far less satisfied with their lives than they were previously.
1: I think what we're seeing is a generation now that have shouldered unique burdens when it comes to the impacts of austerity since 2010 and COVID since the 2020s.
0: That's according to new research. We'll be finding out more about this later in the show. And how's the weather shaping up today? Well, I'll be honest, it's not looking great for Scotland and Northern Ireland. Cloudy with outbreaks of showery rain, although some brighter spells are also possible, which is good. Elsewhere, it will be dry and sunny, with temperatures rising quickly in the southeast, where it will feel very hot and humid. We're back into 30 plus territory, with highs of 34 degrees Celsius forecast in London, 25 in Cardiff and Manchester, 19 degrees Celsius in Belfast and 18 in Glasgow. Right, let's get into it. First, let's check in with Frankie. He's in the newsroom with today's top stories.
2: Prime Minister Andy Burnham is to hold cross-party talks to try and fix the adult social care crisis in England today. The Conservatives and the Liberal Democrats have accepted his invitation to the talks. 2 years on since the Southport attacks, a UK-based charity says more can be done to prevent something like this from happening ever again. Anita Prem, founder of Freedom Charity, says there were systematic failures identified during a recent review which could have been avoided.
3: We know the government has accepted the failures, but has actually anything really changed? Safeguarding must be proactive, not reactive. We need to look at the whole picture.
2: A 3-minute silence will be held in the town centre later today. UEFA says the World Cup is not for sale after FIFA confirmed plans to set up a private company to run its competitions. The FIFA Forward Enterprise will be run by investors overseeing the commercial rights and delivery of the World Cup. Europe's football governing body says it crosses a line. And some of us are set for some more high temperatures today, with the fourth heat wave of the year due to peak at around 35 degrees Celsius.
0: Thanks for that, Frankie. Right, let's take a look at what's on those front pages this Wednesday. There we go. Get your teeth back in, Grace. The World Cup, apparently being up for sale, is on the front page of the iPaper. They report fury over FIFA's proposal to sell shares to private investors, which UEFA, European football's governing body, has said crosses a line. That's also on the front page of The Sun, saying it could earn FIFA's boss tens of millions. The Star are also leading on that one too. Their headline, UEFA tells FIFA's Infantino tournament is not for sale. Elsewhere, The Guardian leads on Andy Burnham's plans to fix social care. The paper writes the PM has promised problem-solving, not point-scoring. Meanwhile, The Telegraph reports that health officials are drawing up plans for a new tax on income to fund social care. The Daily Express also leads on the story with figures from Age UK. Shake-up of social care to lock out private firms, that's the headline on The Times today. And The Metro leads on Andy Burnham's plans to offer a £4,000 bursary to young people as an incentive to take up vocational training. A new government bursary will enable families on benefits to get up to £4,500 extra a year to help with getting someone into an apprenticeship. The Daily Mail is critical of the plan, though, describing it on their front page as Burnham's benefit bribe. Over to what's got us talking online this morning, and Zach Polanski is trending after he, in his own words, inadvertently shared and then removed a picture on Instagram featuring a man wearing a black t-shirt with a message saying, "We're only making plans for Nigel," and an image of a guillotine. When asked about it on BBC's Newsnight, the Green Party leader said he made an inadvertent mistake but will not apologise to Reform UK leader Nigel Farage. Lots of people are critical of Mr. Polanski's stance, with some calling for him to resign and demanding jail time, while there has been some support for him, with some users stating that he was tagged in the post rather than sharing it himself. In sport, UEFA is trending. That's after they hit out at reported plans from FIFA's president to sell stakes in the World Cup to private investors. And Spider-Man is also trending. That's because the new film Brand New Day is out in cinemas today. Here's one for any self-confessed film critics. The Rotten Tomatoes score is in, and it scored 90%, which is pretty good. However, it is the lowest scored Spider-Man movie of the last trilogy, so make of that what you will. Will you be going to see it? Let us know by answering our poll over on the Radio News Hub Facebook page. Now, eating cheap chicken may come with an unseen cost. Researchers at the University of Oxford say industrial poultry farming has helped bacteria linked to food poisoning spread more than 100-fold over the past few decades. Tanita spoke to the study's lead author, Professor Sam Shepherd, to find out more.
4: So our paper focuses on a pathogen, Campylobacter jejuni. Now, this bacterium is the most common bacterial cause of gastroenteritis worldwide. So gastroenteritis, diarrheal disease. It's unglamorous and we don't like to think about it, but it's a horrible disease affecting people all over the world. In high-income countries like the UK or the US or most of Europe, the disease is readily treatable with antibiotics and actually is self-limiting. So usually you know, even if you don't go to the doctor, you survive the disease. But the big problem is in the global south, where there's poorer sanitation, and infection with diarrheal pathogens there can lead to a chronic cycle of diarrhea, which then can lead to malnutrition, growth retardation, and even death. So diarrheal pathogens such as Campylobacter are a very big problem.
5: Absolutely. And so tell us a little bit about the research you've done and how you went about doing it.
4: So in this paper, we've sampled large numbers of Campylobacter from the gut of chickens, which is they're found in the gut of lots of animals and birds, especially birds. And in this study, we sample them over a long period of time and we sequence the genome of the bacteria. So that's this genetic code that tells us a lot of information about these bacteria, how they live, where they came from, etc.
5: And so what do the findings sort of provide?
4: Well, multiple things, but some very key things. The first one is that over time, as the number of chickens have increased on Earth, and believe it or not, now 70% of birds on Earth are chickens in terms of biomass. What we've noticed is as this process has happened, as agriculture has intensified, this has affected the evolution of these pathogens that live in the chickens. A second major problem is that as agriculture intensification increases and the number of chickens increases, so does the number of pathogens. Now, one of the things that happens then, especially with this colonization of chickens and host transition between chickens and other animals, is that the pathogens evolve in certain ways. Now, one very problematic way that the pathogen evolves is as it is exposed to antibiotics, which are used to treat sick chickens, it becomes resistant over time. It evolves antimicrobial resistance. So what we're doing, not only creating an environment where pathogens are shed and spread in to contaminate food transmission networks, but also we're making the pathogens more likely to be resistant to the drugs we use to treat them when a human gets infected.
0: Professor Sam and his team says understanding how farming practices influence bacterial evolution is an important step towards reducing the burden of foodborne disease. Now, new research off the back of World IVF Day suggests almost half of women would consider donating their eggs to help someone else start a family. However, despite this willingness, most admit that they know very little about the process, with misconceptions around fertility and the medical procedure putting many off. Dr. James Hopkinson, UK Medical Director at TFP Fertility, has been speaking to Ella McPherson to explain why egg donation is so important. He tackles some of the common myths and outlines what the process actually involves.
6: The most surprising statistic, I think, is that women are very keen to consider donating their eggs. I hadn't really realised that about 50% of women would consider donating their eggs to help somebody start a family. But one of the problems we face is that there is a lack of information out there as to how to go about that.
7: To give the audience a bit of an insight into that, can you explain what the egg donation process is like and what you would say to someone who might be considering it?
6: When somebody comes to the IVF unit to discuss egg donation, we'll go through all the process, the risks, the success rates of treatment, and some of the legal aspects that one has to cover. Going to donate eggs is not a small step, and you have to be fully informed. It involves stimulating the ovaries with hormonal drugs, with daily injections over about a 10 to 14 day window. The collection process of those eggs is done under sedation. We pass a needle through the vagina into the ovary to collect the eggs. It takes about 10, 15 minutes. And those eggs are then frozen and can be donated to another woman, couple, to help them achieve a family.
7: And where would you point people who are looking for more information and maybe considering this?
6: TFP is a nationwide group of IVF units. We have an informative website. You can talk to somebody through our patient support services. The numbers are all on the website. And there's also the HFEA website, the Human Fertilization and Embryology Authority, who regulate IVF, have a lot of information on their website too.
0: Still to come, the long summer days aren't just good for barbecues and beach trips. They're also the perfect excuse to give your brain a bit of TLC. We'll have more on that very soon.
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0: Now on to a worrying trend. Life satisfaction among 16 to 24-year-olds in England has dropped sharply. Researchers found fewer than half feel satisfied with their lives nowadays, down from almost two-thirds in 2010. Holly Hughes caught up with Connor Carlton from the Institute for Public Policy and Research think tank.
1: We'd been speaking to children and young people from across England to find out more about exactly how they're faring and what it looks like to be a young person in England today. What we found is a generation that feel much more detached from wider society than maybe we were expecting. Young people's life satisfaction has fallen off a cliff, particularly for those living in the most disadvantaged areas. Young people are more likely to be bullied at school. They're less likely to feel that they belong at school. And we're really calling for action to change this. So that's greater investment in youth services. That's greater investment in education, greater investment across the board to properly support children and young people.
5: Of course. And what do you think is causing this? Is it kind of just a result of COVID, if it's school children, or is this something that's happening in so many more different ways?
1: Yeah, COVID is certainly an important part of this, but it's not the only part of the story. I think what we're seeing is a generation now that have shouldered unique burdens when it comes to the impacts of austerity since 2010 and COVID since the 2020s. That have faced unique challenges over that period in time. They've suffered from a relative lack of investment in the services and the spaces that they use. We've seen funding for youth services and youth centres slashed over the last 15, 16 years. We've seen schools stretched. We have a teacher recruitment and retention crisis, which means teachers are simply not present enough to be able to do some of the more pastoral aspects of their role that they would have been able to do 20 years ago. And all of this has really contributed to this environment where children and young people are in desperate need of greater investment and greater support from across the board, from early years right through to 2016.
11: And do you think this kind of links to the report we had from the Children's Commissioner recently as well on there being 1 million NEETs? Do you think, how's that contributing to it as well, if they simply kind of can't find work or appropriate education?
1: Yes, absolutely. All of this is connected. We've got over 1 million young people not earning or learning for the first time since 2013, and it's likely that number will continue to rise. We know that the disadvantage gap for young people is baked in from primary school. So we can see the gap between the most disadvantaged young people and their peers is already present in year five and year six, and it only continues to grow by the time they reach GCSEs. So yes, everything's like very much connected there.
11: I think you did mention them at the start, but just tell me a little bit more about what you exactly are asking for in order to fix this. And do you think there's anything that we can kind of do in the short term or that Andy Burnham mm-hmm. could implement to respond to this immediately?
1: Well, we certainly had some very encouraging signs from what Andy Burnham has said so far. And at IPPR, we welcome some of the approach that he's indicated his government will take. I was in Newcastle last week talking to pupils in schools. And what they told me was that other than home and school, they have very few other places that they can spend their time. We've seen that youth services have been slashed. We know that there's a recruitment and retention crisis in schools. Pupils are telling me that they have very few trusted adults and they have very few places where they can go to explore what it means to be a young person, to grow up and to play and learn. So what we're really calling for is across the board investment in children and young people, investment in education to fix some of these issues.
0: Thanks for that, Holly. Now, the longer summer days actually provide the perfect opportunity to give your brain some extra care. Bet you didn't think I was going to say that. Experts say looking after your brain and strengthening your cognitive muscle can have a lasting impact on your overall well-being, both now and in the future. Morning Report's Matthew Dudley has some simple habits you can easily fit into your busy summer schedule to help boost your brain health for years to come.
12: Drums, please!
13: When we think about staying healthy, we often focus on our hearts or our waistline, but our brain needs looking after too. The first tip is simple: get moving. Whether it's a brisk walk, a bike ride, or even a swim, regular physical activity helps keep blood pressure and cholesterol down, both of which are factors for dementia. The next thing, and this is one I need to work on, is prioritizing sleep. But in this job, I don't think that's going to happen. It's while we're asleep that our brains process memories, clear out waste, and recharge for the next day. Consultant neurologist Dr. Steve Alder is recommending at least 7 hours a night to keep our brains tidy. Summer is also a great time to catch up with friends and family. Staying socially connected has been linked to better brain health. Katie Puckering from Alzheimer's Research UK says joining a club or attending events in your community is a great thing to do for your brain this summer because limited socialisation and depression is linked to dementia risk. But what you eat matters as well. Experts say filling your plate with colourful fruit, vegetables, whole grains, nuts, oily fish, all that good stuff can give your brain the nutrients it needs to stay healthy. We've been told to focus on getting in lots of fibre, lean sources of protein and whole grain sources of carbohydrates. And finally, why not give something new a go? Experts say when we learn a new skill or practice an old one like playing an instrument or learning a foreign language, for me, and this is serious, I learned how to unicycle a few years ago, haven't used it since, but that builds up our brain metaphorical fortress. It helps to build new connections and keep it strong. So there you go. There's a few ways to make the most of your longer, brighter days, and your brain will thank you in years to come.
0: Thanks for that, Matthew. I've taken note and I'll be adding some of those into my routine. That's all from us at Morning Report this Wednesday. Whatever you're up to, have a good one, and we'll be back with you bright and early at the same time tomorrow.
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Hello, my name is Flynn, and I am at Chislet on Cabin FM. I hope you are having a good day today while listening to the absolute bangers. I hope you have a great day.

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1: The Prime Minister will hold talks with the Conservatives and the Liberal Democrats to try and fix England's adult social care crisis today. Tory leader Kemi Badenoch already called on Andy Burnham to not raise taxes to pay for it, while leader of the Lib Dems, Sir Ed Davey, says he hopes it'll be a positive first step. A three-minute silence will be held in the town of Southport this afternoon to remember the three girls who were killed in an attack on a dance class 2 years ago. Author and founder of Freedom Charity, Anita Prem, says more could have been done to prevent the attack.
2: We need better information sharing, clear accountability, earlier intervention, and professionals who feel confident to challenge concerns. If you receive a piece of information, you have to deal with it or take it to somebody that will deal with it. And I think that is what sadly happened on many, many cases, but certainly this case.
1: UEFA says FIFA have crossed a line after announcing plans to set up a new private company to run the World Cup and its other competitions. If approved, it would see investors become responsible for the commercial rights and delivery of their tournaments. At least 13 people have died after a powerful earthquake in Japan. A magnitude 7.1 quake struck yesterday afternoon. Japanese Prime Minister Sanae Takaichi has called it a race against time to find those still missing. In the largest study of its kind, scientists have uncovered a new genetic risk factor for a long-term chronic pain condition. They examined the DNA of more than 2 million people and found the syndrome represents a problem in pain processing. Francis Williams from King's College London is the co-senior author.
3: Because it affects mostly women of middle age, and many of those women are going through the menopause, it can be difficult to know whether they've got this condition or whether they've got other things going on. This really demonstrates that it is a discrete entity that is genetically encoded.
1: And some of us could be seeing temperatures of the mid-30s today, with the fourth heat wave of the year hitting its peak. We're also being warned there's an extreme risk of more wildfires. An amber heat health alert is in place across the East Midlands, the East, South East and London today. For On Radio News Hub, I'm Frankie Hairsign.
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5: 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A season of concerts from some of the country's best tribute acts.
6: JLS star JB Gill has held the once-in-a-lifetime experience of being awarded an honorary fellowship at King's College London. The 39-year-old singer says it was an honour to return to his former university to receive the prestigious accolade. The chart topper has strong ties with KCL, having studied theology there before joining JLS. More than 100 pairs of signed trainers owned by Eminem are going up for auction. The lineup includes rare Jordan Eminem collabs and other notable brands, with each pair personally signed by the rapper. All proceeds will benefit the Marshall Mathers Foundation. And US singer Olivia Rodrigo has announced a worldwide hunt for the hundreds of limited edition Lego vinyl records. The 23-year-old Grammy winner achieved the biggest opening week of her career last month after the release of her third studio album. She's now revealed that 333 exclusive Lego vinyls based on her chart-topping music will be hidden in record stores across the world in the coming weeks. The event will see fans offered clues on social media to help them track down where the exclusive items have been hidden.
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9: Good morning, here's your weather for the 29th of July. Today will be largely sunny and a fine day with plenty of sunshine, just a few areas of cloud around. Tonight will be a clear and dry night. Your temperatures today could get up to 30 degrees, my goodness, and overnight it will be 17 degrees. There'll be a bit of a breeze on the bay this morning. Your pollen count today is very high, not good news for hay fever sufferers. Your UV levels are also high, don't forget your sunscreen, folks, and your pollution levels are low. Sunrise was at 5:15 and sunset this evening is at 8:48 p.m. We're currently on low tide in the bay at 1.2 metres. Your next high tide is 1:20 this afternoon at 4.9 metres. You're all up to date with the weather. Let's start the Breakfast Club.
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Good morning, lovely listeners. Welcome to the Cabin Breakfast Club. It's Wednesday, the 29th of July. It's me, EJ, in the hot seat. And if you are wondering what the world has decided to celebrate, well, buckle up because it's quite the mix. First up, it's National Lipstick Day, crafted by the beauty industry to celebrate one of the world's most iconic cosmetics. Lipstick has been around for over 5,000 years, from crushed gemstones in ancient Mesopotamia to today's endless shades. So whether you're a classic pillarbox red or more of a whatever was on offer in Boots, hello EJ, today is your day. It is also National Chicken Wing Day. Oh, my husband's going to like this one. Officially proclaimed in 1977 by the mayor of Buffalo, New York, where the famous buffalo wing was invented. A celebration of sticky fingers, spicy sauces, and the age-old question, how many wings is too many? Then it's National Lasagna Day. Ooh, much more up my street, honouring the Italian classic whose origins stretch back centuries. In fact, the word lasagna comes from the Greek word lasanon, meaning a cooking pot. Ah, somewhere along the way, someone very wisely decided that filling it with layers of pasta and cheese and meat was a really good idea. It's also International Tiger Day. This was launched in 2010 after world leaders met at the St. Petersburg Tiger Summit. Who knew? It raises awareness of the fact that wild tiger numbers have fallen dramatically and encourages conservation efforts. Finally, it is Rain Day. This began in Pennsylvania, where locals noticed it seemed to rain on the 29th of July every single year. So, whether you're putting on your lipstick, tucking into chicken wings, planning your lasagna for dinner, admiring the beauty of tigers, or simply hoping the umbrella stays very firmly locked away, I've got a couple of hours of great music and company ahead. This is The Breakfast Club on Cabin FM. Let's get our Wednesday started.

And show me, now is it your birthday today? If it is, very many happy returns to you from all of us here at Cabin FM 94.6. You share your birthday with some very famous people. Simon Nye is 68 today. He's the English screenwriter. He's written things like Men Behaving Badly, Finding Alice, The Durrells, The Fall and Rise of Reginald Perrin. It is also Alexandra Paul's birthday, American actress. She's been in Christine and Baywatch and Dragnet. Miles Hunt is 60 today. He is the English singer, songwriter and guitarist of the rock band The Wonder Stuff. I wonder what song I might have chosen to play. Sally Gunnell is 60 today. Happy birthday, Sally Gunnell. Andy Peters is 56 today. Oh, I used to love him on Live and Kicking. Will Wheaton is 54 today. He's been in Star Trek Next Generation, Stand By Me, and apparently he appears as himself in The Big Bang Theory. Finally, Joey Essex is 36 today. Happy birthday, Joey Essex. I am going to play The Wonder Stuff. This is Don't Let Me Down Gently for anyone celebrating their birthday today.

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0: listeners, it's the Cabin Breakfast Club. It's me, EJ, with you in the hot seat. In a moment, we're going to find out what's going on the road and the rails. But here you go. What are the signs that you need a break? Well, apparently, this new research says if you put the milk in the cupboard and the cereal in the fridge, or if you go into a room and forget what you went in for, they are key signs that you need a break. More top signs that you need a holiday include swearing more often, repeatedly hitting snooze on your alarm, and forgetting a loved one's birthday. Also making the list, having a messy house but not wanting to tidy it, getting into a mild rage when queuing in the supermarket, or eating more and more comfort food are also signs that a break is needed. So I do a few of those things. I do walk into the room and forget what I went in for. I do that an awful lot. I don't think I need a break. I just think I need to try and think more about what I'm doing. But if you've got any of those things, are you swearing more often? Are you hitting snooze on the alarm? Should you be up and out of bed now? Do you need me to give you a kick? If you need a break, stick with us here on Cabin FM. We do try to play some lovely music to keep you soothed and not stressed. Shall we find out what's going on the road and the rails? I think we should.
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0: 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In Herne Bay, Cavendish Road, there's water mains works both ways between Victoria Park and

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2: The Prime Minister will hold talks with the Conservatives and the Liberal Democrats to try and fix England's adult social care crisis today. Tory leader Kemi Badenoch already called on Andy Burton to not raise taxes to pay for it. A three-minute silence will be held in the town of Southport this afternoon to remember three girls who were killed in an attack on a dance class 2 years ago. Author and founder of the Freedom Charity, Anita Prem, says more could have been done to prevent the attack.
3: We need better information sharing, clear accountability, earlier intervention, and professionals who feel confident to challenge concerns. If you receive a piece of information, you have to deal with it or take it to somebody that will deal with it.
2: At least 13 people have died after a powerful earthquake hit Japan yesterday. Japanese Prime Minister Sanae Takaichi says it's a race against time to find those still missing. And UEFA says FIFA have crossed a line after announcing plans to set up a new private company to run the World Cup and its other competitions. If approved, it would see investors become responsible for the commercial rights and delivery of their tournament.

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2: 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Luxurious spa retreat, serene pools, dynamic gym spaces and vibrant social areas for the whole family. Elevate your everyday.
0: Prime Minister Andy Burnham says football does not belong to investors as he joined the criticism of FIFA's plan to set up a new private company to run the World Cup and other competitions. FIFA had announced it was seeking to launch the FIFA Forward Enterprise, which would be open to private investors. Manchester City defender Josko Gvardiol has agreed a new five-year contract. The Croatia international's previous deal had 2 years left to run, but he's now committed until 2031.
3: Can't wait to start our pre-season. Yeah. Especially because last season I was away from the pitch, you know. I think this year I need to push even more harder. Obviously, the season's going to be long, as always, and we need to go game by game and try to win each one.
0: Guardiola's been linked with Real Madrid and Bayern Munich. Hearts Champions League dreams are over after a 2-0 defeat to Sturm Graz in the second leg of their second qualifying round. They were already 4-0 down from the first leg. And at the Commonwealth Games, England's wait for a women's 100-metre gold goes on after Amy Hunt took silver at the Scotstown. Heather Oakes was the last to do it 40 years ago.
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5: It's going to be a largely sunny and fine day with plenty of sunshine, just a few areas of cloud and maybe a little bit of breeze, but it will be pleasant at 30 degrees. Tonight will be a clear and dry night with overnight temperatures of 17 degrees.
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You're listening to Cavan FM, Herne Bay's only local radio station. And it's me, EJ, here with you for The Breakfast Club until 9am. How are you this morning? How's your week going? Are you feeling like you've got loads of energy? Are you like the Duracell bunny? Or are you feeling, oh, it's a bit hot? It's not so good. Because it's happening again, isn't it? We're going into another heat wave. And a new poll of 2,000 adults says that almost half of us struggle to sleep when it's warm, which leaves us feeling tired and running low on energy. And even though loads of us say that summer is our favourite season, 45% admit that the heat stops them from properly enjoying it. So nearly a quarter of us say that we can't concentrate when the temperatures climb. And more than a third say we just can't keep our homes cool, which just makes everything harder. It is tough, isn't it? I just don't think we're built for heat in this country, I have to say. I'm not going to help you with that because I'm going to put a song on that I think is going to make you want to boogie and get down tonight. This is Casey and the Sunshine Band.

0: Oh, that's a dance track and a half, isn't it? That's a great one. My shoulders were shimmying away to that one. Get Down Tonight, Casey and the Sunshine Band. We are going into some local messages now with grateful thanks to every single business that takes out an advert with us. Honestly, we are so, so grateful for your support. A lot of people don't realise that Cabin FM is actually a charity. 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We're all volunteers. 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So thank you. We appreciate you.
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0: was Dexys from 2023. They used to be called Dexys Midnight Runners, don't you know? But their highest charting UK album in more than 30 years reached number 6 in the UK albums chart in 2023. And that was the song that was from it. It was called I'm Going to Get Free. It was written by Kevin Rowland way back in the early 1990s. So it finally saw the light 3 decades later. It's a great song, isn't it? It's about breaking free from guilt. It's about finding your true self. And I just love it. The music video features, and I've not seen it, I'm going to go and look it up now, but it features Kevin Rowland dancing through East London's Bethnal Green Road, reflecting the joyful and liberating message of the song. That's nice, isn't it? Shall we have some joyful and liberating traffic news?
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0: So, starting in Herne Bay itself, on Cavendish Road, we've got some water mains works there, both ways, Victoria Park and the B2205 High Street. Then on Western Avenue, those water mains works continue. It's both ways, B2205 C Street this time. Over in Swalecliff, Northwood Road, water mains works there as well. That's both ways between the B2205 Tower Parade and Bennells Avenue. Then over in Whitstable, Reservoir Road, well, they've got their very own water mains works, both ways from Diamond Road to Westgate Terrace. Towards Herne, Bushyfields Road, there's construction going on there both ways between the A291 Canterbury Road and Ridgeway Road. Now, out on the A2 in Bean, London bound, it's partially blocked at the moment. That's due to an accident from the A2260 South Fleet Road, which is the Ebbsfleet turnoff, to the B255 Bluewater. It's the Bean interchange. There is congestion right the way back to the Cobham services and then past Gravesend. It's busy out there, but if you're travelling in or out of Herne Bay by train, then everything is currently running to time.
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It's Golden Touch from Raise the Light. My husband took me to see, we went to Carfest. Do you remember Chris Evans used to do, perhaps he still does, he did Carfest and Raise the Light with a headline act. And I remember saying at the time, this was a long time ago, I don't know any songs by Raise the Light. I'm sure I'll know them when I hear them. Well, every single song, I was like, I know this. That was Golden Touch. I went out for lunch yesterday with a group of girls I'd not met before, and one of them said to me, what do you do? And I said, oh, blah, blah. But one of the things I love doing is being a DJ on Cabin FM. And we were talking about that. And she said, do you ever play any Peter Andre? Because he just can't sing. I said, my love, I beg to differ. So I'm going to play Mysterious Girl from Peter Andre just to prove that he really can sing. Here you go. Taking us up to the 8 o'clock news. Bit of

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3: Prime Minister Andy Burnham is to hold cross-party talks to try and fix the adult social care crisis in England today. The Conservatives and the Liberal Democrats have accepted his invitation to the talks, though Nigel Farage has hit out at the PM for not being invited. Sefton Council have requested residents to consider making donations over floral tributes to remember the Southport attack 2 years later. A three-minute silence will be held in the Merseyside town to remember the three girls who tragically lost their lives. Anita Prem is the founder of the Freedom Charity.
4: There is one way to honour BB, Elsie and Alice. It's to make sure every lesson is learned so that fewer families have to experience such a devastating loss. And in terms of safeguarding, all agencies need to work together. Every child deserves to be safe and every professional has a role in making that happen.
3: UEFA says the World Cup is not for sale after FIFA confirmed plans to set up a private company to run its competitions. The FIFA Forward Enterprise will be run by investors overseeing the commercial rights and delivery of the World Cup. Europe's football governing body says it crosses a line. At least 13 people are known to have died after a 7.1 magnitude earthquake hit Japan yesterday. Rescue teams continue to work through the rubble to find those who are missing. Japanese Prime Minister Sanae Takaichi has called it a race against time to save as many lives as possible. Scientists have uncovered new genetic risk factors for a long-term chronic pain condition. In the largest study of its kind, they examined the DNA of more than 2 million people and found the syndrome represents a problem in pain processing. It's hoped the findings could lead to better ways to identify and treat the condition in the future. Francis Williams from King's College London is the co-senior author.
5: We've found 2 genes that are in the same pathway that actually are related to a completely separate condition that is nothing to do with fibromyalgia. That condition is called Huntington's disease, and because there's a condition already associated with those genes, there are already drugs being tried.
3: And in football, Hearts Champions League dreams are over after a 6-0 aggregate defeat to Sturm Graz in the second qualifying round. From Radio News Hub, I'm Frankie Hersine.
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7: Dangerous travel adapters that could cause electric shock or fire are still being sold on online marketplaces. Electrical Safety First is calling for tougher laws. Mark Lord from the charity tells us more.
8: The travel adapters we found online all posed a serious risk to Brits heading abroad. We urge the government to ensure any new duty of care for online marketplaces is legally binding and robust. Unless these tech giants are held legally responsible for the safety of products sold on their platforms, dangerous products will continue to put people at risk.
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10: More than 33 million illicit cigarettes have been seized from local retail outlets in the past year. The Trading Standards Hall included more than 800 kilograms of hand-rolling tobacco, with a combined revenue value of nearly £24 million. Penalties totalling £3.5 million have been issued to retailers and individuals involved. The Train Drivers Union is warning of industrial action. It's over a long-running campaign for rail operators to provide decent toilet and washroom facilities for its members. Aslev says train companies and Network Rail had pledged a year ago to improve facilities. And a think tank has urged Andy Burnham to raise taxes or cut public spending to fund new cost of living and defence commitments. It comes as it warned there was no scope for extra government borrowing. The National Institute of Economic and Social Research says the new government will be squeezed by more persistent inflation as a result of the Iran war. Its forecasts show the Bank of England keeping interest rates held at 3.75% through this year and the next.
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6: And your weather for this morning, the 29th of July, it's going to be a largely sunny and fine day with plenty of sunshine, a few areas of cloud and a little bit of breeze, which might be quite welcome. The temperatures today about 30 degrees, then tonight it will be a clear and dry night with temperatures overnight of 17 degrees. Your sunrise was at 5:15, your sunset tonight is 8:48 p.m. The pollen count today is very high. The UV levels are also high. Don't forget your sunscreen. And the pollution levels are low. We're currently on low tide in the bay at a height of 1.2 metres. Your next high tide is going to be at 1:20 this afternoon. That's at 4.9 metres. And your low tide this evening, that will be 7:47 at 0.8 metres.
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Talking Heads, welcoming you to The Breakfast Club, hour two here on Cabin FM on this Wednesday, the 29th of July. Gosh, hour two already. If you missed it earlier, today is a bit of a pick and mix of celebrations. It's National Lipstick Day, so I hope you're wearing your favourite shade this morning. You're bang on trend. It's Chicken Wing Day. That means somewhere someone is already wondering if it's acceptable to eat barbecue sauce before 9 a.m. Yes, it is. It's also National Lasagna Day. Oh, I love lasagna. It's one of those things where we go out, if there's lasagna on the menu, it's like, right, gotta try it. It's also an International Tiger Day. This is a chance to celebrate one of the planet's most magnificent animals while raising awareness of the work still needed to protect them in the wild. And finally, Rain Day. It began in Pennsylvania after locals noticed it seemed to rain every single 29th of July. If you're listening if you're in Pennsylvania and you're listening, Kent's nice today. Whatever your plans, thanks for letting us keep you company this morning. Got great music on the way, along with local news, travel, and a bit more banter before 9 a.m. Let's keep the music going. This is a great song. I really hope you enjoy this. It's the Plain White Tees. Hey There, Delilah.

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1: Starting in Herne Bay then, Cavendish Road has got some water mains works there, both ways between Victoria Park and the B2205, that's the High Street. Also on Western Avenue, more water mains works there, both ways at the B2205 C Street. Over in Swalecliff, Northwood Road, they've got their very own water mains works, both ways from the B2205 Tower Parade and Bennells Avenue. Then in Whitstable Reservoir Road, they've got water mains works both ways from Diamond Road to Westgate Terrace. Out on Herne, there's Bushyfields Road. There's construction there both ways between the A291 Canterbury Road and Ridgeway Road. The A2 in Bean, I reported on this earlier, it's partially blocked London bound. There are very long delays there. It's due to an accident. That's on the A2260 South Fleet Road, which is the North Fleet Ebbsfleet turnoff. That's to the B255 Bluewater Bean interchange. There is a lot of congestion there, so if you're going that way, it's going to be slow this morning. That's it for the roads. On the rail, everything in and out of Herne Bay currently running to time.
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0: Two Princes from the Spin Doctors. I went on a road trip on Saturday with some friends of mine, and they put me in charge of the music in the car. It was such great fun. I got to be a DJ in the car, and I played Two Princes from Spin Doctors and told them that that was the first record I played in 1993 on Huddersfield FM. Yes, we had a community radio license for 1 month in 1993, and I got to be a DJ, and that was the first record I played on air. Oh, happy memories. Right, let's find out what's going on at the King's Hall South Quay Shed.
1: King's Hall, Herne Bay and South Quay Shed, Whitstable Harbour. 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
0: So the King's Hall is currently closed for a huge £2 million refurbishment. Cannot wait to see what they're doing with that. But if you're looking for a night out in Whitstable, there are a couple of events coming up at the South Quay Shed on the harbour. First, on Friday the 7th of August, it's the August Quiz Night, running from 7 until 9:30pm. It's a lively mix of questions with prizes, food and drink, with tickets costing, it says here £2.71, including the booking fee. I might have to check that on Ticketsource in a moment. Their quiz nights have a habit of selling out, so make sure you don't leave it too late. Then, on Friday the 28th of August, get ready for a full evening of ABBA classics at the charity Mamma Mia Night from 7:30 till 11 p.m. The absolute ABBA girls will be performing all the hits, followed by classic disco tunes to keep the dance floor busy. It's organised by the League of Friends of Kent and Canterbury Hospital, with proceeds going to the hospital's radiotherapy appeal.
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0: So I have just checked, and those odd looking amounts, because for this quiz night it's £2.71 apparently, that's including the booking fee, and then the ABBA night is £16.26 including the booking fee. They're all available on Ticketsource, and the odd looking amounts are correct because Ticketsource includes its booking fee in the displayed price. There you go, cleared all that one up. Heading up to the 8:30 news, all bit of George Ezra. I love this guy's voice. This is Anyone For You.

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2: Prime Minister Andy Burnham is to hold cross-party talks to try and fix the adult social care crisis in England today. The Conservatives and the Liberal Democrats accepted his invitation to the talks, although Nigel Farage has hit out at the PM for not being invited. Sefton Council have requested residents to consider making donations over floral tributes to remember the Southport attack 2 years later. A three-minute silence will be held in the Merseyside town to remember the three girls who tragically lost their lives. Anita Prem is the founder of the Freedom Charity.
3: One way to honour BB, Elsie and Alice is to make sure every lesson is learned so that fewer families have to experience such a devastating loss. And in terms of safeguarding, all agencies need to work together.
2: UEFA says the World Cup is not for sale after FIFA confirmed plans to set up a private company to run its competitions. FIFA Forward Enterprise will be run by investors overseeing the commercial rights and delivery of the World Cup. And Hearts' Champions League dreams are over after a 6-0 aggregate defeat to Sturm Graz in the second qualifying round. From Radio News Hub, I'm Frankie Hersein.
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5: Dangerous travel adapters that could cause electric shock or fire are still being sold on online marketplaces. Electrical Safety First is calling for tougher laws. Mark Lord from the charity tells us more.
6: The travel adapters we found online all posed a serious risk to Brits heading abroad. We urge the government to ensure any new duty of care for online marketplaces is legally binding and robust. Unless these tech giants are held legally responsible for the safety of products sold on their platforms, dangerous products will continue to put people at risk.
7: 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Luxurious spa retreat, serene pools, dynamic gym spaces and vibrant social areas for the whole family. Elevate your everyday.
2: Prime Minister Andy Burnham says football does not belong to investors as he joined the criticism of FIFA's plan to set up a new private company to run the world.

0: World Cup and other competitions. FIFA had announced it was seeking to launch the FIFA Forward Enterprise, which would be open to private investors. Manchester City defender Josko Gvardiol has agreed a new five-year contract. The Croatia international's previous deal had 2 years left to run, but he's now committed until 2031.
1: Can't wait to start our pre-season. Yeah, especially because last season I was away from the pitch. You know, I think this year I need to push even more harder. Obviously, the season's going to be long, as always, and we need to go game by game and try to win each one.
0: Guardiola's been linked with Real Madrid and Bayern Munich. Hearts Champions League dreams are over after a 2-0 defeat to Sturm Graz in the second leg of their second qualifying round. They were already 4-0 down from the first leg. And at the Commonwealth Games, England's wait for a women's 100-metre gold goes on after Amy Hunt took silver at the Scotstown. Heather Oakes was the last to do it 40 years ago.
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4: So it's going to be a largely sunny and fine day. There will be lots of sunshine, just a few areas of cloud around, and it will have a nice welcome breeze at times on the coast. Tonight's going to be clear and dry. Your daytime temperatures up to 30 degrees, overnight 17 degrees.
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5. 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It's the House Martins. It's the Cabin Breakfast Club. It's Wednesday, the 29th of July, and it's me, EJ, with you up until 9 a.m. And then the one, the only, the gorgeous Annie M will be in the studio. It is lipstick day. That girl, I mean, honestly, she is my style icon. She rocks her red lipstick. And here you go. The oldest lipstick is over 5,000 years old. Ancient Mesopotamians used crushed precious gemstones to colour their lips. Can you imagine? Oh, I've lost my rubies. Queen Elizabeth I made red lips fashionable. She wore bright crimson lipstick with a chalk white face and believed that the lipstick had healing powers. Sadly, it didn't. Lipstick survives almost anything, doesn't it? If you get the right one, you can eat, you can drink, you can do whatever you want. But and I somehow, and this is a nod to what I'm about to play, it'll always end up on your collar. The world's most expensive lipstick costs over £40,000. Hello. This is not because the lipstick is magical and has healing powers, but because the tube is covered in diamonds. No, thank you. The average person who wears lipstick applies it around twice a day, which is thousands of applications over a lifetime. That is an awful lot of lipstick. So whether you're a classic pillarbox red, a subtle nude, or you're one of those people who can apply lipstick in the rearview mirror whilst travelling at 60 miles an hour, don't do that. I don't recommend it. I have seen women do that. Not a good idea. Here's a bit of Connie Francis. I had to play it. Lipstick on your collar.

Connie France is getting a little bit hot under the collar, isn't she? Because there's too much lipstick on it. That's from the 50s, 1959. You see, we play music from every decade here on Gabin FM. Let's come right up to date, 2020. I say right up to date, 2021. This is Starstruck. It's the Kylie Minogue remix, don't you know?

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0: Rolling Stones and Hey You, Get Off of My Cloud. Yes, indeed. We're going to have our last look now at what's going on the roads and the rail in and out of Herne Bay.
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0: So time for our final look at the traffic and travel today on Cavendish Road in Herne Bay. There's water mains works there both ways. That's between Victoria Park and the B2205 High Street. Also in Herne Bay on Western Avenue, there's water mains works there both ways at B2205 C Street. Over in Swalecliff, Northwood Road, they've got their own water mains works. That's both ways between the B2205 Tower Parade and Bennells Avenue. Now, the M2 in Kent, London bound, is partially blocked. There's queuing traffic. That is due to recovery work on an accident. Three vehicles were involved. That's after Junction 5, the A249 Sittingbourne Stockbury roundabout. The A2 in Bean, that is still really busy, also partially blocked due to an accident. So it's going to take you a while there. Trains are all running on time apart from the 9:11 to Ramsgate, currently 2 minutes late.
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advice from Sonia. Be young, be foolish, be happy. I can be two of those. I'm not going to tell you which ones. That's it from me for today. Thank you so much for your company over the last couple of hours. Coming up, the one, the only Annie M is on the morning show. That woman is a goddess. She blushes every time I say it, but it is true. From 12 till 1, it's Steve's 70s Hour with Steve Ralph. And then Melanie Longdon will be taking over afternoons on Cabin from 1 till 4 this afternoon. Danny Cooper's driving you home tonight. Not literally, of course. That's from 4 till 6 p.m. And then he's got Extra Lap from 6 till 7. Playing all your favourites, David Skinner will be on between 7 and 9. And then Steve is back from 9 till 11 with his Across the Decade show. And we really do mean across the decades. Then John Bailey's on for Give Me the Night. That's 11 till midnight. After that, it is Music Through the Night here on Cabin FM. Whatever you are doing for the rest of this Wednesday, have a fabulous day. Stay safe, stay local, stay with us here on Cabin FM 94.6.

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3: The Prime Minister is to hold cross-party talks to try and fix the adult social care crisis in England today. Grace McIntosh has the details.
4: The Conservatives and the Liberal Democrats accepted Andy Burnham's invitation to the talks. Tory leader Kemi Badenoch already called on the PM to rule out tax rises to fund reforms, though. But someone who won't be there is a Reform UK representative. Nigel Farage says the PM's conspiring behind closed doors.
3: UEFA says FIFA have crossed a line after announcing plans to set up a new private company to run the World Cup and its other competitions. The Football Supporters Association called it a new low. At least 13 people have died after a powerful earthquake hit Japan yesterday afternoon. Japanese Prime Minister Sanae Takaichi has called it a race against time to find those still missing. And we can expect some slightly higher airfares at Heathrow for the next couple decades. The airport can now recoup £320 million spent on its proposal to build a third runway. Maximum charges per passenger will increase by 15p in 2028. From Radio News Hub, I'm Frankie Hairsine.
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7: Today will be dry and settled across the region, with lots of sunshine developing once any early patches of mist clear. It will feel very hot this afternoon, with only a very light breeze blowing. Maximum temperature across the region, 35 degrees Celsius. Here in the Bay, it will feel more like 30. And your tide times for Herne Bay today. The next high tide is at 13:20 at a height of 4.9 metres and low tide at 19:47 at 0.8 metres. Today, UV levels are high, pollen is very high and pollution is low. You're now up to date with news and weather on Cabin FM 94.6.
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A very good morning to you and welcome to the morning show here on Cabin FM 94.6 with me, Annie M. And thank you so much, EJ, for another sparkling breakfast club and the compliments. Yes, I am visibly blushing again, as usual. And I particularly liked EJ's mention of lipstick earlier this morning. And yes, something very a cosmetic, very close to my heart and to my mouth, obviously. And it reminded me of the figure that's the statistic, the fact, in inverted commas, that's so often quoted, that in her lifetime, the average woman eats between 4 and 9 pounds of lipstick, consumes, ingests, takes into her stomach. Now, this is I even saw that flash up as an AI kind of answer when I had a quick look at this, because that is just absolutely ridiculous. In fact, it has people with serious qualifications have taken the trouble to check out this and done proper testing on it. And the National Health and Medical Research Council in Canberra, Australia, have come up with the revised figure of possibly 500 to 1,500 grams of lipstick over a lifetime. And that's only if somebody, a woman, or anybody basically who wears lipstick just does so constantly, almost 24/7, and none of it comes off on coffee cups or gets kissed off, or, you know what I mean, blotted off with tissues, etc. So that is, I think we can put that so-called fact maybe to bed once and for all. So I've got, yes, something less good to announce is that I was hoping to have Ken and Anne Decker in the studio with me today to chat about things. And unfortunately, Ken isn't well. So we're going to have to reschedule that for another time. Hope you feel a lot better soon, Ken. And it's going to be lovely to have you in the studio. A bit later on in the month, hopefully. So let's have a bit more music, and then we're going to talk a bit about I was going to talk to Anne and Ken about volunteering, because that's something they've been heavily involved in their in all their hard work in the community over the years, and something that really depends a lot on volunteers are the carnivals, the local carnivals, and going to have a word about that after the next piece of music. We were ushered into the show by the fine young Cannibals singing about a good thing, and here is Salts and Sparky with Spotlights.

0: This is Annie M on Cabin FM 94.6. It's the morning show. I'll be with you from now till noon, and we've got our usual spots, or as our Gavin would say, our bits and bobs coming up. What's on at the Cavernous Cinema after the ad break that's coming fairly soon. And in the second hour of the show, what's happening on the terrestrial TV channels tonight that you might want to partake of. And then finally, in the third hour of the show, our usual look at what's going on in the arts in the Bay Area. And there is a lot happening. There are things being taken down, things being planned and coming up, so I'll give you the inside info on all that a bit later on. But as I said before the last track, which was Salts and Sparky, there's going to be a lot of sparkle going on the next couple of weekends, and I was going to remind everyone that although the Herne Bay Carnival is happening on Saturday the 8th of August, before that we've got the Whitstable Carnival, and I do know some of the people who are volunteering to make all that happen, and it's just to it'd be really nice if I know already people come over from Herne Bay to support the Whitstable Carnival and vice versa. But just to remind you about the Whitstable Carnival, it was first put on in 1897, so it's been going for quite a long time. And it celebrates creativity, music, dance, floats, and the wonderful spirit of community that both towns share, I can say without fear of contradiction. So the parade in Whitstable will run its usual route from Tankerton down towards the harbour, along Harbour Street, and then the High Street, Oxford Street, finishing in Canterbury Road. Please be aware that these roads will be either closed or restricted between 5 p.m. and 7:15, which means that the buses will be rerouted. So that's something to be aware of if you're planning to go over there by bus. This year, the amazing Pax Nindy, who is known as Harare Dread, is coming back, and he's been brandishing his unique blend of African reggae since the 80s. He's a Zimbabwean British musician and one of the world's leading experts on carnival arts. And he's going to be emceeing the carnival this year. He sees it as Africa coming to the English seaside because, as he says, joy speaks every language. How true that is. And for the past few years, he's had the honour of volunteering at the Whitstable Carnival. And he says, it's become my annual summer home away from home. So please come and cheer on every float, every dancer and every performer. So this year, the carnival includes some new events such as free street entertainment in Whitstable High Street from 4 o'clock in the afternoon. Pax will be DJing as well before the parade hits the street. There will be magic clowns, jugglers and stilt walkers, bubble workshops, face painting, a giant balloon show and children's entertainment, plus all the usual things like ice cream, candy floss, snacks for humans and water and treats for dogs. So they've thought of everybody. So we know that the weather is going to be brilliant on Saturday. And also, as a final note, they've said it's not too late to join the army of volunteers and be part of this historic event. So if you're available, if you fancy, even at this late stage, helping out and getting into the carnival mood, email help@whitstablecarnival.co.uk. 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Now, we've also, obviously, here at Cabin, we're very involved with the Herne Bay Carnival. So we're really looking forward to that Saturday, the 8th, and all the events. And we'll be talking a bit more about those later. Okay, let's crack on with the music. This is 2 months off from Underworld before the ad break.
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There was a little drawing of a heart next to that, followed by an exclamation mark. The back of his was covered in stuff.

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scheme, which means that the government has reduced the VAT on on kids' tickets from 20% down to 5% until the 1st of September. So kids' tickets will be a bit cheaper should you fancy going to the cinema in the next, in the next month. So the film club movie this morning is Finding Emily, and it is about the it's about a lovesick musician, young lovesick musician, they usually are, given the wrong number for his dream girl. He then teams up with a driven psychology student to find her. And together they spark a hilarious camp-wide frenzy that tests their own hearts and ambitions along the way. That's on at 11 o'clock this morning. Then we have Toy Story 5, which is still there at the Cavern. It's obviously very popular. And I think the plot for this can possibly be summed up as who's going to win, the tech or the toys? So that's on at 2 o'clock today. Then we have that behemoth of the media at the moment, The Odyssey. Everything about this movie is being discussed. It's got into the political news, the showbiz news, the classicists are all arguing about how faithful it is to the original Homer epic. Anyway, yes, it's kind of an equal opportunities fun fest, this film. So, yes, as I pretty much said, it's Homer sort of translated for the modern era, and it's full of gods, mythological monsters, trials that stretch cunning and humanity to the breaking point. And it's also very starry, which I'm sure you know already. So that's on today at 3 o'clock and 7 o'clock. Then Moana, the live action version from Disney, is also still with us. And that's on at 4:30. And then finally, we have a brand new release, Spider-Man Brand New Day. And this is slightly darker than a lot of the sort of superheroes films are. Fighting crime full-time as Spider-Man in a world that doesn't remember him, and the pressure of seeing his old friends move on without him sparks a change in Peter Parker he may not have the power to control. But that transformation might also be the only thing that can stop a shocking new threat to the city and those he loves. A powerful villain no one can even see. It's probably my cynical side, but if you've got a villain that no one can see, including the audience, it's gonna allow you to make some savings on the budget, on the movie budget, isn't it? I would imagine. Anyway, that's on at 7:45, and I have to say that it does look, from the trailer, it does look very, very interesting, that one. So let's have some more music before the entertainment news. This is Roxy Music. You don't get more music than that. And Take a Chance with Me.

0: Entertainment news on Cabin FM, brought to you by Herne Bay Pier, home of Summer Nights on the Pier. A season of concerts from some of the country's best tribute acts.
1: JLS star JB Gill has held the once-in-a-lifetime experience of being awarded an honorary fellowship at King's College London. The 39-year-old singer says it was an honor to return to his former university to receive the prestigious accolade. The chart-topper has strong ties with KCL, having studied theology there before joining JLS. More than 100 pairs of signed trainers owned by Eminem are going up for auction. The lineup includes rare Jordan Eminem collabs and other notable brands, with each pair personally signed by the rapper. All proceeds will benefit the Marshall Mathers Foundation. And US singer Olivia Rodrigo has announced a worldwide hunt for the hundreds of limited edition Lego vinyl records. The 23-year-old Grammy winner achieved the biggest opening week of her career last month after the release of her third studio album. She's now revealed that 333 exclusive Lego vinyls based on her chart-topping music will be hidden in record stores across the world in the coming weeks. The event will see fans offered clues on social media to help them track down where the exclusive items have been hidden.
0: Summer Nights on Herne Bay Pier. 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
1: Time for today's What's On at the Herne Bay Festival Official Guide. Over 3 weeks in July and August, the programme is packed. 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
0: There's plenty going on today in the Herne Bay Festival. First of all, Sandcastles in the Sky, a great event for kids, and it's on the beach outside Kane's Amusements. 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That's from 12 o'clock to 3 p.m. today. There's also Seaside Fun at the Happy Hut today from the 29th of July to the 31st between 10:30 and 4 p.m. and you'll find that at the Beach Hut number 38 as you go past the King's Hall. Finally, Walk and Talk from 10:30 to 12 o'clock from the Clock Tower. That's a chance to have a chat with other people and a gentle walk. And this is the final one. Live music. There's an acoustic night at the Old Garage Bar tonight, Wednesday the 29th, from 7 till 11, organised by the Herne Bay Folk Club.
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0: You're listening to The Morning Show on Cabin FM 94.6 with me, Annie M. That was U2 and Sweetest Thing. And just give you a quick travel and traffic update. You know that water mains work that's been going on in Western Avenue, both ways at C Street? Well, it's still going, folks. So it's been quite a long time. I think it was first reported on the 8th of June. So, yes, that's a long-lived one. And happily, though, the trains are all on time at Herne Bay Station, which is good news. We've got we're nearly at the news and weather. We've got time for this message from Freddie before Michael Bublé gives us Hollywood.
1: Hello, my name is Freddie and I'm from Chiswick Primary School. 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Have a great day.

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2: The Prime Minister will hold talks with the Conservatives and the Liberal Democrats to try and fix England's adult social care crisis today. Grace McIntosh has more.
3: Andy Burnham says he wants to put everything he's got into a system neglected for decades and that the time for playing politics on the issue is over. Tory leader Kemi Badenoch's calling on the government to not raise taxes to pay for it, though, while another party source criticised the short notice invite. Reform UK have not been invited. Nigel Farage says he should be there.
2: UEFA says the World Cup is not for sale after FIFA confirmed plans to set up a private company to run its competitions. The FIFA Forward Enterprise would be run by investors overseeing the commercial rights and delivery of the World Cup. Airfares at Heathrow are going up slightly over the next couple of decades. So after the Civil Aviation Authority announced the airport could recoup the £320 million spent on their third runway proposal. And some of us are set for some more high temperatures today, with the fourth heatwave of the year due to peak at around 35 degrees Celsius. From Radio News Hub, I'm Frankie Hairsign.
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8: Today will be dry and settled across the region with lots of sunshine. And it will feel very hot this afternoon with only a very light breeze. Maximum temperature, 35 degrees Celsius. That's across the region. Here in the bay, it will feel more like 30. And your tide times for Herne Bay today, Wednesday the 29th of July. High tide is at 13:20 at a height of 4.9 metres and low tide at 19:47 at 0.8 metres. UV levels today are high, pollen is very high and air pollution low. You're now up to date with news and weather on Cabin FM 94.6.
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0: If you've just joined us here on The Morning Show on Cabin FM 94.6, you are most welcome. Lovely to have your company today. The sun is shining outside. The festival is on here in Herne Bay. And we've reached the midpoint of the week. Yes, we have survived. We have survived that far, so congratulations us, and yes, let's hope the rest of the week goes very well for everyone. And there's a lot, as I've said before, there's a lot going on in the month of the end of July and into August. So we need to stay strong and hydrated for the exertions to come, including the carnival. What else is happening? There's lots. The folk festival has been and gone. And that was a fantastic thing for Herne Bay to enjoy. So thank you very much to our very own Reg Milsom in particular, because I know he had a lot to do with the success of the festival. And there's still music being organised by the folk club. I said in the last hour that there was an acoustic night happening at Hampton Bay Park tonight, the old garage, and that's another one of their productions. So yes, we are very lucky to have all that musical talent and organizational drive as well, because you need both to make these things happen. So absolutely fantastic. Let's have some more music. Well, we've just heard the Jonas Brothers and Love Me to Heaven, and they sounded very happy, at least. So this next track is one that I particularly like. It's got a real, I don't know, just something about it. It's Kanye West and Through the Wire after this.
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It's the morning show, and that was Paul McCartney and Every Night. Now, he was singing about just wanting to stay home and be with you, but on this show, in this hour, we tend to start thinking about not only congratulating ourselves on having got this far through the week, but maybe ways in which we can celebrate that that little triumph. For some of us, it's a big triumph. It's a big achievement. But however you're feeling today, I hope you're feeling really well and really positive about things. It might be that you fancy going out, in which case we can tell you that there is music coming up this weekend. I mean, it may be that you decide that the acoustic music tonight at Hampton Bay Park is something you would like to go to. Or you might want to sort of save it up for the weekend. There's going to be music at Hampton Inn. It's the Spice Chavs as Chaz and Dave. That's Saturday the 1st of August. And on Sunday the 30th of August at the same pub, Hampton Inn, they have their regular Soul by the Sea session. So that's one for the diary. On the 1st of August at the Heron Pub near the station, Andy and Maria are appearing. That's another Saturday one for you. And on Sunday the 2nd of August, this is last and definitely not least, it's Baytastic, moved from its usual spot at the end of July, where it usually launches the festival. It's been moved to Sunday the 2nd of August, and it's Baytastic 6. Wow, that's a real achievement, considering how much work and effort goes into putting that together. So it's the Big Family Fun Day in Herne Bay. It's on from 11 till 4. It features the usual wrestling, which I know people come from far and wide to enjoy, and has lots of attractions. More information about that on the website, on the Herne Bay Festival website, and from the At a Glance brochure that is available at many venues in and around the town. Right, let's have some more music. This is Mariah Carey and Dream Lover to take us into the sports news here on Cabin FM 94.6.

0: Cabin FM Sports News, brought to you with David Lloyd Clubs Herne Bay. Luxurious spa retreat, serene pools, dynamic gym spaces and vibrant social areas for the whole family. Elevate your everyday.
1: Prime Minister Andy Burnham says football does not belong to investors as he joined the criticism of FIFA's plan to set up a new private company to run the World Cup and other competitions. FIFA had announced it was seeking to launch the FIFA Forward Enterprise, which would be open to private investors. Manchester City defender Josko Gvardiol has agreed a new five-year contract. The Croatia international's previous deal had 2 years left to run, but he's now committed until 2031.
2: Can't wait to start our pre-season. Yeah, especially because last season I was away from the pitch. You know, I think this year I need to push even more harder. Obviously, the season's going to be long, as always, and we need to go game by game and try to win each one.
1: Guardiola's been linked with Real Madrid and Bayern Munich. Hearts Champions League dreams are over after a 2-0 defeat to Sturm Graz in the second leg of their second qualifying round. They were already 4-0 down from the first leg. And at the Commonwealth Games, England's wait for a women's 100-metre gold goes on after Amy Hunt took silver at the Scotstown. Heather Oakes was the last to do it 40 years ago.
0: Cabin FM Sports News, brought to you with David Lloyd Clubs, Herne Bay. Elevate your everyday.

0: That was Marshmello and Anne-Marie having their own, explaining their particular take on friendship. That was called Friends. Let's have a look at what's happening at the South Quay Shed.
1: Kings Hall, Herne Bay and South Quay Shed, Whitstable Harbour. Excellence, inclusivity and community engagement through the power of music and live performance. 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
0: Well, because the King's Hall here in Herne Bay is currently closed for its big refurbishment, we're focusing on the South Quay Shed at the moment. In August, on Friday the 7th, there's the August Quiz Night. On Friday the 28th, there's the charity Mamma Mia Night in aid of the Kent and Canterbury Hospital League of Friends. In September, on Saturday the 12th, Marley, free gig on the harbour. On Friday the 18th, it's the Comedy Club, and on Thursday the 24th, the History of Witchcraft and Women. On October the 16th, the South Quay Shed Live Lounge presents Luna Rays. On Sunday the 25th, the Little Monsters Halloween Disco, and Saturday the 31st, it's the Zombie Ball. In November, on Saturday the 14th, it's the Witch Sparkle Ball. And on Friday the 27th, the South Quay Shed Live Lounge presents Florence Somerville. In December, on Friday the 11th, it's the Comedy Club. And on Friday the 18th, the Christmas Disco. And all tickets can be found for those events on... I'm just trying to remember the... Yes, Ticketmaster, that's right, on the website. So you can find it all there.
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0: There's a brand new attraction to the summer draws at Herne Bay this beautifully sunny summertime. 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
1: You're listening to Cabin FM, and I'm here at the launch of the Herne Bay Land Train with the Lord Mayor of Canterbury, Councillor Alistair Brady. Thank you very much for joining us. Can you tell me, what are you expecting to get from having a land train here in Herne Bay?
2: Can I just first say it's a fantastic thing for Herne Bay. As many people should come down between now and the 31st, the end of this month. The land train will go from the central pier and then take you through five stops through Herne Bay. And it's a 20-minute ride. It's a hop-on, hop-off, and £2 a trip. And the whole spectacle, I'm looking in front of me. Obviously, you can't see it on radio. It's green with a couple of carriages. It looks fantastic. And it's hopefully going to get people from the pier to other places of Herne Bay, because Herne Bay is a fantastic town, and we want you to come and visit.
1: And are you going for a ride yourself?
2: I am. I've brought my mum and my son. You can hear him in the background. He just shouted, Daddy. He's really excited. He's 5 in September, and we're really looking forward to it.
1: So you're going to be one of the first passengers on the first trip of the first ever Herne Bay Land Train.
2: Yes, I'm looking down the line. There's probably about 30 people, so it's really excited. There's a real buzz, and really looking forward to it. And even though it is a bit cloudy, the weather, a bit of wind, but it's really nice and warm. So come down to Herne Bay and try it yourself.
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2: Thank you for having me.
1: And I'm here at the queue for the Herne Bay Land Train first ever trip, and I'm here with Callum, is that right?
3: Yes.
1: And why are you here, Callum?
3: Because me and my brother never been on the train before. Been on the land train before, here.
1: Are you local to Herne Bay?
3: Yes.
1: So what are you looking forward to most?
3: Oh, like about the trip.
1: Yeah. And you're going to stay on it right the way through to the end?
3: Yeah.
1: So we'll see you back at the pier here in about half an hour then?
3: Yes.
1: Right. Thank you very much for talking to us. Have a good trip.
3: Thanks.
1: You're listening to Cabin FM, and I'm here in the queue for the first ever trip of the Herne Bay Land Train with Ellie. And this is your daughter, I take it?
4: Yes, she is. This is Bonnie.
1: And why have you come down here?
4: We are from Essex, and we're down for the weekend by the seaside, aren't we, Bonnie? Oh. And we've got a group of friends all on their way. And we fancied a ride on the train to see the town, didn't we?
1: So do you know Herne Bay at all?
4: We don't, no.
1: Oh, so this will be a good introduction
4: for
1: you.
4: It will, definitely.
1: Well, there's a bit of a queue ahead of you. I hope you get on.
4: Thank you very much.
1: And I'm here at the launch of the Herne Bay Land Train with Sir Roger Gale. Sir Roger, I understand you've been campaigning for this for quite a while.
5: I think it's probably about 10 years.
1: So no wonder you're here.
5: And finally, it's delivered. Okay, it's only for the festival week as a starter. If it works well, I'm assured that the council will try and make it more permanent. Problem they've got, where I was talking to Russell, who's the owner, is that the summer season in this country is too short to have them, because they're very expensive. It costs a couple of hundred thousand quid for one of these, and £300,000 apparently for an electric one. So they're not cheap. But aren't they beautiful, and isn't it wonderful? And look at all these people who want to come and ride on it.
1: I can't think of another seaside town in the county that's got one of these.
5: There isn't. There are one or two others dotted around the country that I do know of, but there's none in Kent. This is a first, and I'm absolutely certain that it'll be packed all week. Weather's going to get better again. We should have a wonderful festival week, and it's running all around the town, and for £2.
1: And you can hop on and hop off,
5: exactly. So you've got a wristband and you can hop on and hop off all day. I mean, it's incredible value for money. I think it's wonderful. I'm really, really thrilled that at last we've got it moving.
1: Thank you, Sir Roger, for joining us here on Cabin FM.
5: Thank you for talking to me.
1: 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Hi, Craig. Now, are you driving this the whole week?
6: Yes, I'm here all week. Yes, I'm here until Saturday.
1: And what's the route you're going to be doing?
6: Okay, so we're going down along the promenade, and then we're going up towards the shops, and then round the back near the Memorial Park, and then back down to the promenade.
1: And what are the particular skills you need driving one of these, especially through traffic and people stepping out with their ice creams, not looking, and all that sort of thing that goes on in a seaside town?
6: Oh, you need eyes everywhere. Like I say, it's a not easy job. You can't drive this train on just a car licence. You need a coach licence. So you've got to be qualified for it and go through lots of training. But you need eyes everywhere, with the bumps and the pedestrians, cars. Yeah.
1: And I see you've got an assistant who I was going to say is in the passenger seat, but actually they're in the driving seat.
7: At this minute in time, yeah, they're not driving, thank God, but so, they are in so, my passenger seat.
1: This is your dog?
7: So we've got two Cavalier King Charles. We've got a puppy who's nearly one in August, and then we've got Bailey who's 5 years old.
1: So Bailey's here for the launch trip?
7: They're here for the ride, yes. They're here for the whole week.
1: Well, look, thanks for bringing the train with you, and I wish you all the best for the week.
7: Thank you very much. Thank you.

anymore. 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You know you'll miss me and you'll be right back and you're not a, you shouldn't speak like that. I'm nothing but honest, you know how it is. The life that I live, I don't wanna chick, I don't wanna settle. You know you're my favourite petal, but I don't give girl flowers. I'll give you good, good though. If you want me all for yourself, then darling, you probably should go. There's no way I'm gonna stand in the rain. I can still make you say my name, say my name, say my name. Life without me might drive you insane. I don't give girl flowers. I'll give you good, good though. 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There's no way I'ma stand in the rain. I can still make you say my name, say my name, say my name. Life without me might drive you insane.

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Apologies to Jonathan for the incoherent way that I introduced his package on the land train. That didn't come out as I was intending it to. But we stagger on. We're now going to look at the terrestrial TV channels tonight to have a look at what's on. And we start out with BBC One and The Repair Shop, followed by Murder 24/7. The Repair Shop is at 8 o'clock. And over on BBC Two, Saving Lives at Sea at 8 o'clock on BBC Two, followed by The Gunpowder Plot, Lucy Worsley Investigates. She is always great value, that woman. She's brilliant at what she does. And that's followed at 10 o'clock by Inside Number 9, which is a repeat, obviously. Over on ITV1, Emmerdale at 8, followed by Coronation Street at 8:30, and Who Wants to Be a Millionaire at 9. Then on Channel 4, and this was the kind of big surprise of the schedules this week for me, and it's called Extraordinary Extensions. Now, we know Channel 4 is the property this is no exception, but it's presented by Tiny Temper, the musician. I hadn't seen this before, but apparently the first series was very popular, and this series this first episode features a wealthy couple unleashing, and I'm quoting here, Great Gatsby glamour onto their Edwardian terrace. that's probably going to go really well, isn't it? The second are transforming their chocolate box cottage in Norfolk with an eco build inspired by their love of sailing. The mind boggles. Well, mine does anyway. I'm not quite sure how that mix is all going to come together, but we will see if we watch tonight. So that's at 8 o'clock on Channel 4. Then that's followed by The Undeclared War at 9 o'clock, and then at 10, 24 Hours in A&E. Channel 5 has Casualty 24/7, Every Second Counts at 8, followed by The Crow Girl at 9 o'clock, and then The Commonwealth Games 2026 from 10 o'clock onwards. BBC 4 has The Treasures of Ancient Rome, followed by Caligula with Mary Beard. Sounds like they're kind of getting together for a cosy chat. Don't think it's going to be quite like that. So those are the highlights of the terrestrial channels, if you fancy a night in watching The Box tonight. Here's BB Rexha with I'm a Mess, which, given my performance so far today, I think pretty much sums things up.

0: Here's a quick update on the rail services from to and from Herne Bay Station. The 11:06 to Ramsgate is going to be a couple of minutes late. Apart from that, everything's running on time, which is fabulous. 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
2: Andy Burnham is to hold cross-party talks to try and fix the adult social care crisis in England today. The Conservatives and the Liberal Democrats accepted the PM's invitation to the talks, although Nigel Farage has hit out at him for not being invited. The Prime Minister says it's a personal issue for him.
3: For me, they should be the best paid people in society, not the worst. And I am talking, I need to say this, because, you know, many people from other countries have been caring for my dad. I want those carers to know we appreciate you.
2: UEFA says FIFA have crossed a line after announcing plans to set up a new private company to run the World Cup and its other competitions. If approved, it would see investors become responsible for the commercial rights and delivery of their tournaments. We can expect some slightly higher airfares at Heathrow for the next couple of decades. The civil aviation authorities announced the airport can recoup £320 million spent on its proposal to build a third runway. And some of us could be seeing temperatures of the mid-30s today, with the fourth heatwave of the year hitting its peak. From Radio News South, I'm Frankie Hersine.
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7: Today will be dry and settled across the region with lots of sunshine. It will feel very hot in the afternoon with only a very light breeze blowing. Maximum temperature 35 degrees Celsius, as we heard in the news just then. Here in the Bay, more like 30 degrees though. And your tide times for Herne Bay today, high tide is at 13.20 at a height of 4.9 metres and low tide at 19.47 at a height of 0.8 metres. UV levels today are high, pollen very high and air pollution low. You're now up to date with news and weather on Cabin FM 94.6.
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0: That was Ava Max, and apparently she's all out of salt. If you have just joined us, a very warm welcome to the morning show here on Cabin FM 94.6 with me, Annie M. In this final hour of the show, we always have a look at what's going on in the arts here in the Bay, and we are just so lucky. I mean, the town is ablaze. I mean, not just because apparently it's the fourth heatwave of the year officially now, as we heard in the news, but with artistic talent. There are so many fantastic creative artists and makers here. We are spoilt for choice. It really is absolutely wonderful to be in the midst of such talent and creativity. So we're going to be having a look at that, where you can go to see it, and also what's coming up as part of the festival. So let's have some more music. This is Arctic Baba. Yeah, I have got that right. Arctic Baba, perhaps. And see you now after this.
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This is Annie M on Cabin FM 94.6. It's the morning show, and this is the point where we have a look at what's going on in the Bay in terms of arts, the visual arts, mostly, not entirely. And I'm happy to be able to say that there is still a chance to catch the brilliant Chris Milbank's latest exhibition of originals. And these prints are from Chris's own collection, which is absolutely stunning. He's got work from the really famous artists, right through to people who are up and coming, and all of them have something to offer. And so at Beach Creative at the moment, you can still get to originals. It's on till tomorrow at 4 o'clock, and it's open from 10 till 4, so you can catch it today even if you hurry. And there's a chance to buy the exhibits, so you could go home with an original work of art, either by somebody very, very famous or someone who's less well known. I think the main thing is if you really love it, that's the key thing, that people don't buy stuff just because they think it's going to increase in value or because it's by someone whose name they know. It has to kind of say something to you. It has to communicate with you, and there has to be this emotional, I think, a bond or something, some real attraction there that you may not be able to explain, but it's very real nonetheless. So yes, I bought a piece from one of Chris's previous shows that was held at the pop-up gallery that Sarah Balch started out in a couple of years ago. And yes, it was it's something I really, really love, and I've never regretted getting it, and it's absolutely fantastic. So moving on to the next exhibition at Beach Creative, which is part of the Herne Bay Festival. This is called Looks on the Bright Side, and it is the professional cartoonists appearing again at Beach Creative, turning up from all quarters or all parts of the country. And there's going to be about 35, 40 of them exhibiting, and they include, but this isn't an exclusive number, Royston Robertson, Martin Rosen, Glenn Marshall, the Surreal McCoy. May have seen their work in newspapers like The Guardian and magazines like Private Eye, and they are always, this exhibition is always worth going to. There are brilliant things to be seen. And alongside this exhibition, Beach Creative is offering workshops on Saturday the 1st of August from 2 p.m. for free. And the cartoonists will also be heading to the Herne Bay Bandstand for their live event on Sunday the 2nd of August between 12 and 5 p.m. And some of them will also be at the Baytastic on Sunday the 2nd, drawing caricatures again for free as part of the entertainment there. So lots, as I said, lots and lots going on. And that exhibition of the cartoons is going to be on until the 13th of August at 4 o'clock. So you can find the exhibition at Beach Creative in the gallery spaces, and head out to the bandstand and Baytastic to catch more of these extremely talented cartoonists and caricaturists. So let's crack on with the music. This is the wonderful Lisa Stansfield and Change to take us into the entertainment news here on Cabin FM 94.6.

0: Entertainment news on Cabin FM, brought to you by Herne Bay Pier, home of Summer Nights on the Pier. A season of concerts from some of the country's best tribute acts.
1: JLS star JB Gill has held the once-in-a-lifetime experience of being awarded an honorary fellowship at King's College London. The 39-year-old singer says it was an honor to return to his former university to receive the prestigious accolade. The chart-topper has strong ties with KCL, having studied theology there before joining JLS. More than 100 pairs of signed trainers owned by Eminem are going up for auction. The lineup includes rare Jordan Eminem collabs and other notable brands, with each pair personally signed by the rapper. All proceeds will benefit the Marshall Mathers Foundation. And US singer Olivia Rodrigo has announced a worldwide hunt for the hundreds of limited edition Lego vinyl records. The 23-year-old Grammy winner achieved the biggest opening week of her career last month after the release of her third studio album. She's now revealed that 333 exclusive Lego vinyls based on her chart-topping music will be hidden in record stores across the world in the coming weeks. The event will see fans offered clues on social media to help them track down where the exclusive items have been hidden.
0: Summer Nights on Herne Bay Pier. 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

0: You're listening to Cabin FM 94.6. It's the morning show with me, Annie M. That was Len Barry and 123. And I was really surprised to see that that was recorded in 1965. It doesn't seem, it hasn't dated at all as far as I can see. So let's have a quick travel update. Herne Bay Station, trains are getting a little bit remiss. They were very good. They were behaving very well earlier on. The 11:46 to Ramsgate from Herne Bay is going to be 7 minutes late, and the 12:06 to Ramsgate is going to be 9 minutes late. So they seem to be kind of, yes, increasing just slightly the lateness, but everything else is running to time. So that's all good. Right, let's have Kygo featuring DNCE and Dancing Feet. But before that, this.
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0: Wow, can that man hold a note? That was Bill Withers and Lovely Day. You're listening to The Morning Show on Cabin FM 94.6. We're coming to you live from our studio here in the heart of Herne Bay. So, thank you for that, Bill Withers. And it's a great reminder that so much good music, especially to dance to, was produced in the 1970s. And that is why, if you also like that type of music, you should listen to Steve's wonderful 70s Hour. Steve Ralph coming up after this show with his always fantastic selection of hits from the 70s and lots of the information kind of around them, how they were created, interesting things that you won't find anywhere else on a radio station anywhere in the world. I can guarantee that. So let's have a look at what's on for the second time in this hour. And speaking as an art historian and as a copywriter, I couldn't be more delighted with the things that are happening as a result of the wonderful work that's going on at the Old Church here in Herne Bay. The Old Church in Mortimer Street has, there's just lots going on. Unfortunately, the sanctuary exhibition there is now finished, but there is another one coming up fast on its heels, and that is Kiss Me Quick, and it's going to be an exhibition all about seaside memories. And the wonderful artist, Distin Johnson, who was also featured at the Sanctuary exhibition, she is organising some fantastic workshops at the moment. And the next one that's coming up on Friday, the 31st of July, this coming Friday, is all about seaside memories, and it invites you to delve deep and have fun making a piece of writing about one of your seaside memories, prompted by an experienced facilitator. And the emphasis is on creativity, having fun, getting those ideas out. And Distin says, no pressure, no judgment. All you need is a pen and an open mind. And she's reassuring to those who have never written creatively to come along. And it's also, well, it's for everybody. It's from those who haven't written before to those experienced writers looking for a new challenge. And it promises to be another fantastic afternoon. It's from 4 o'clock to 6:30 on Friday, the 31st of July. The cost is £10 on the day, and you can sign up at the Old Church in Mortimer Street, or you can email Distin at eastkentensemble@gmail.com. So it's a brilliant development of the artistic work going on in the church. Don't forget also, it's a community space now. There's music being put on by MIMS, Music in Mortimer Street. So there's a lot of things happening. So it's one of those, I think it's one of those developments that's really positive, because writing and theatre and comedy is all kind of connecting up with the visual arts, and it's a brilliant way to ensure that exhibitions and events are so much more than the sum of their parts. There's all sorts of possibilities and creative opportunities happening here in the Bay. Right, oh, I can hear you saying, where's the music? Here it is. It's Benny King and Stand By Me.
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Well, whether you're standing by me or not, this is nearly the end of the morning show here on Cabin FM 94.6. It's been an absolute pleasure being with you, but do stick around. Cabin has far more coming up, including Steve 70's Hour, that I've already mentioned. From 1 till 4, we've got the lovely Melanie Longdon coming in to do afternoons on Cabin. And then Danny Cooper's driving everyone home from 4 till 6 in Cabin Drive Time, and then doing an extra lap until 7 o'clock. Then David Skinner's here from 7 till 9 playing favourites, and then Steve's back with Across the Decades, 9 o'clock to 11. He's a busy boy. And then from 11 till midnight, John Bailey and Give Me the Night. Right, so it's been an absolute delight being with you today. I hope you're going to be able to enjoy the sunshine and enjoy all the different kinds of entertainment that the Herne Bay Festival is offering this weekend and for the weeks to come. This is Annie M saying I'm going to love you and leave you with Belters Only and All Saints. See you next week.

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2: Andy Burnham is to hold cross-party talks to try and fix the adult social care crisis in England today. The Conservatives and the Liberal Democrats accepted his invitation to the talks, although Nigel Farage has criticised the decision not to invite him. The Prime Minister says he'll do everything he can to address the issue.
3: It's a major dereliction of public duty that Parliament has not faced up to this, of all challenges, something so fundamental to life as this.
2: When asked about how it would be funded, the PM says difficult decisions will have to be made, but they'll do more with existing resources first. A dementia czar will be appointed later this summer. Speaking at a care home in London, Health Secretary Yvette Cooper says the government's launching a new ministerial group which will be accelerating their response to social care issues. At least 18 people have been killed by the earthquake in southwestern Japan. Soldiers and emergency workers have been combing through a badly damaged shopping centre and collapsed houses, looking for trapped survivors. The magnitude 7.1 earthquake that hit on Tuesday has also left at least 62 people injured, six of them seriously. Climate protesters have taken to the stage outside Shell's London headquarters.
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0: Fossil Free London's campaign, which includes protesters dressed as firefighters, comes ahead of Shell's profit announcement tomorrow. And at least two baby beavers have been born in an area of the Scottish Highlands. It marks the first time in four centuries where such births have been recorded there. Tobias Leask is the Trees for Life spokesperson.
1: I've had the privilege of helping with this project from the releases through to the monitoring. So seeing the first kits is incredibly rewarding, and it's one of those moments that reminds you why conservation work matters.
0: That's the latest from Radio News Hub. I'm Holly Hughes.
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0: Cloudy with showery rain in some parts, but elsewhere staying dry and sunny. Feeling very hot and humid with highs of 34 degrees Celsius.
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5: A very good afternoon to you. Welcome along to another edition of Steve's Wednesday 70s Hour. As always, big thanks to Annie M for another great morning show. Annie will be back next Wednesday between 9 and midday to do it all again. I'm Steve Ralph, sat down by the sea doing the show today. Hope it's sounding good. We're going to go back to 1977 to kick things off with the Ra Band and the Crunch here on 94.6 Herne Bay's Cabin FM.

0: That's a Creedence Clearwater Revival back from 1970 and Up Around the Bend. And we kick the show off today with The Crunch and from the Ra Band. I'm Steve Ralph. This is Herne Bay's 94.6 Cabin FM. We've got a short break, but we've got more great sounds from the 1970s in store here on 94.6 Cabin FM with Steve's Wednesday 70s Hour.
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11 in the UK charts back in 1979. The late, great Donna Summer and Hot Stuff. Now, don't forget, if you'd like to say hello and get in touch with the show, very easy to do as always. It's studio at cabin.fm. Hey, yo,

0: that's American singer Susie Quattro with her second and final solo number one single in the UK, Devil Gate Drive, spending 2 weeks at the top of the chart in February 1974.
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from 1976. That's Wings and Silly Love Songs. I'd like to say a very good afternoon to regular listener Ken Dixon, listening in Herne Bay. He loves our 70s hours. And this is especially for you, Ken. It's ABBA and As Good As New here on Steve's Wednesday 70s Hour. Coming to you from the beach again today. 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

0: back from 1972, the Rolling Stones and Tumbling Dice. I'd like to say hello to regular listeners Nan Barb and Keith Ambrose listening over at Shinnis on the Isle of Sheppey. They love our 70s hours and are massive supporters of Cabin FM. Do hope you're enjoying the show. Anyway, we've got a word now from Jacob. Good afternoon, Jacob.
1: 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Have a good day and enjoy the music. Bye.

0: my primary school summer holidays in 1977 in the summer. Yeah, that's the Alessi Brothers and Oh Laurie. This is Home Base Cabin FM all across the bay on 94.6, all across the world on the internet, on apps and also smart speakers as well. Just use your trigger word and say play Cabin FM. Coming up in a moment's time, we've got a great track from 1978 from Olivia Newton-John here on Steve's Wednesday 70s Hour.
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0: tonight, Olivia Newton-John, and A Little More Love, back from 1978, where she reached number 4 in the UK singles chart. We've got a short break, but we've got more great sounds from the 1970s here on 94.6 Cabin FM.
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0: and Superstition here on 94.6 Cabin FM with Steve's Wednesday 70s Hour. I'm Steve Rapp, coming to you from the beach this afternoon. I'd like to say hello to regular listener Dave Hills, listening in Sittingbourne.
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That's the Babies, Every Time I Think of You, back from 1978. And before that, it was Bob Marley, Not Forgetting His Wailers, and Jamming. Well, that's just about it from me. Thank you so much for listening today. Coming to you from the beach, handing you back to the studio with Melanie Longdon coming up next with Afternoons on Cabin. Playing us out, here's Breakfast in America from Supertramp. Have a great afternoon, and you keep it cabin.

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3: It's 1 o'clock. Here's the news.
4: Palliative and social care needs to be fixed before assisted dying is considered in the UK. That's what Andy Burnham has said after delivering a speech in London today.
5: I think it is very challenging to introduce that wider debate in a context of people not receiving that care and having the peace of mind about that care.
4: It comes as MPs are set to again debate a bill designed to legalise assisted dying when Parliament returns after its summer recess. A man accused of threatening Andrew Mountbatten Windsor will be standing trial in December. 39-year-old Alex Jenkinson faces an allegation that he caused the former Duke of York to fear unlawful violence during an incident in Norfolk in May. And airfares at Heathrow are going up slightly over the next couple of decades. Maximum charges per passenger will increase by 15p in 2028, rising to 30p after that. That's the latest from Radio News Hub. I'm Holly Hughes.
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3: It's a sizzler of a day today, for temperatures of 31 degrees, reaching a high of 32 in a couple of hours, only to stay warm until at least 7 o'clock, most likely not until the sun sets. Overnight lows of about 17 degrees. Looking at UV levels, those are high. Make sure you got your sun cream on. Air pollution is low, but pollen is very high. Sunset is at 13 minutes to 9 today. Looking at the tide times for today, the next high tide is in 20 minutes at 20 minutes past 1. That's a height of 4.94 metres. The next low tide will be at 13 minutes to 8 at a height of 0.79 metres. You're up to date with 94.6. 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
2: 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Thank you ever so much to Steve Ralph for your absolutely wonderful Wednesday 70s hour. Remember, if you can't get enough of the 70s, tune in on Saturday, because you will find there is another Steve Ralph 70s hour, and it's not a repeat, it's a whole extra show, 12 o'clock on Saturday. I'm Melanie Longdon, and I'm with you for the next 3 hours of this Wednesday afternoon on Cabin. So, shall we have a look at what's coming up? For this hour, we're going to be having a look at the sports news. We're having a look at what's on at the Herne Bay Festival. We're taking a little peek at the local news story. We've got the What's On guide, as always, telling you about all the different things happening in and around the town. And in between that, well, we've got all sorts of music to keep you going, keep you moving through your Wednesday afternoon, through this absolute scorcher of a day. If you, as I said earlier, if you haven't got your sun cream on, put that on right now. You're going to regret it otherwise. This is Was Not Was with Spy in the House of Love. 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
1: Got Titanium now by David Guetta and Sia. After the break, we've got some Billy Joel and we're having a look at the sports news. So don't you go anywhere at all.

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That's Billy Joel. 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We're broadcasting all across Herne Bay, the surrounding area, and we're online, so you can get us wherever you are. You've got a track now, Get Here, before we have the sports news, so I'm going to give that one a little play. 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Time is just gone 19 minutes past one.

0: Cabin FM Sports News, brought to you with David Lloyd Clubs Herne Bay. Luxurious spa retreat, serene pools, dynamic gym spaces and vibrant social areas for the whole family. Elevate your everyday.
1: Prime Minister Andy Burnham says football does not belong to investors as he joined the criticism of FIFA's plan to set up a new private company to run the World Cup and other competitions. FIFA had announced it was seeking to launch the FIFA Forward Enterprise, which would be open to private investors. Manchester City defender Josko Gvardiol has agreed a new five-year contract. The Croatia international's previous deal had 2 years left to run, but he's now committed until 2031.
2: Can't wait to start our pre-season. Yeah, especially because last season I was away from the pitch. You know, I think this year I need to push even more harder. Obviously, the season's going to be long, as always, and we need to go game by game and try to win each one.
1: Guardiola's been linked with Real Madrid and Bayern Munich. Hearts Champions League dreams are over after a 2-0 defeat to Sturm Graz in the second leg of their second qualifying round. They were already 4-0 down from the first leg. And at the Commonwealth Games, England's wait for a women's 100-metre gold goes on after Amy Hunt took silver at the Scotstown. Heather Oakes was the last to do it 40 years ago.
0: Cabin FM Sports News, brought to you with David Lloyd Clubs, Herne Bay. Elevate your everyday.

0: That's Jeff Lynne's ELO there with From Out of Nowhere. You're listening to 94.6. This is Herne Bay's Cabin FM. And it's time for us to have a look at Herne Bay's very own festival and all the different things that are going to be happening in and around it.
1: Ooh. Time for today's What's On at the Herne Bay Festival Official Guide. Over 3 weeks in July and August, the programme is packed, seaside fun and more for adults, for children, for everyone.
0: Okay, so there's lots of different events that are happening in and around Herne Bay. Biggest one right now, of course, is the Herne Bay Land Train. That's here until the 31st. So you've only got until Friday to hop on it if you want to. It's running from 10 until 4 every day. It's an all-day hop-on, hop-off ticket, and it's £2 per person with no charge for children under the age of 3. It follows a circular route around the town with 5 stops at the Central Parade by the Pier, William Street by the Coconut Tree Noodle Bar, the parade opposite the Ship Inn, William Street, and then finally the King's Road Memorial Park. You can't book it, and availability is on first come first serve, but payment is only £2. It's card only, and it's done when you board the train. Also coming up is Notes from a Small Island by Bill Bryson. That's on at the Herne Bay Little Theatre. That's already started and it's running until the 1st of August. So if you haven't got your tickets yet, make sure to try and get hold of them. It's always a bit tricky this late. But

0: 38 is just past the King's Hall, and it is free. If you want to get involved, they have got 2:30 a coastal crochet chain. On tomorrow, they have got a coastal skincare at 10:30, beach combing at 12:30. It's beach combing and pebble painting, I should say. And at 2:30 is mandalas and what do you see? And then on Friday, they're having a look at various different things. At 10:30, it's pocket journal. At 12:30, it's ocean touch hand massage. And at 2:30, it's rage at the sea and queer coffee, sand and solidarity. It's all free. You can book online. It's at happyhere.me and you can book on that website. Okay, that's what's happening at the Herne Bay Festival. Make sure to get involved with all the different things that are happening. You can find all the other things on at hernebayfestival.com, and from there you can hit what's on, and there's a big list of all the various things happening. 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
1: It's time now for the local news story, which this hour comes from Kent County Council. This is the news that the A299 Thanet Way resurfacing scheme is now complete. So, the uneven road surface that was caused by movement in the clay soil beneath the road, which can expand and contract as weather conditions change, is now done. While a scheme is not permanent, the scheme is not a permanent solution to these long-standing issues, it has improved driving conditions and road safety on affected sections on the route. The work started on June 2nd, 2026, and it was finished on the 21st of July. It was focused on sections of the road where repeated movement beneath it had led to increasingly uneven conditions for motorists. About 3.1 miles of the route was resurfaced, covering 43,000 square metres of road surface with 7,000 tonnes of asphalt

used during the work. The project's been completed during a period of exceptionally hot weather, which meant that engineers had to adapt materials and construction methods to maintain the quality of the finished road surface. The scheme also made use of recycled materials, with recycled asphalt incorporated into both the underlying structural layer of the road and the new surface itself. So this major resurfacing scheme has finished. Road surface will still see some further overnight closures on sections of the Thanet Way over the coming 2 weeks as part of the council's high speed roads maintenance programme. The programme started on Monday and it will take place over 8 nights except from the weekend, and it will finish on the 6th of August. So that's coming up soon. It will involve different highways teams using the closure to carry out a range of maintenance activities at the same time, rather than returning on separate occasions and causing repeated disruption for residents and drivers. So this work will include streetlight maintenance, verge and vegetation management, gully cleansing, smaller road repairs, routine safety inspections and maintenance, and litter picking carried out by the district council. Drivers should follow signed diversion routes and check for the latest travel information before setting out. So that's the local news for this story for this hour. 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We've got Jason Derulo here to take us into the ad break, after which we can have a look at the What's On Guide.

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5: It's time now to have a little bit of music. We've got the New Radicals, after which we're looking at Herne Bay's What's On Guide, where I tell you all about the various things happening in and around Herne Bay. 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

94.6 Cabin FM, you're listening to. 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This is Herne Bay's community radio station. And it's time now for our What's On Guide. This is the part of the show where I tell you all about the various different things that are happening in and around Herne Bay. And then you can go along to them and hopefully enjoy them. So, let's have a look. The Herne Bay Festival, as I mentioned, is on. The What's On Guide is available online. It's at hernebayfestival.com. And then you just hit What's On. And there's a free at-a-glance printed program that's available at many outlets in the town. As well as that, the brand new land train is in town until Friday. It's £2 by card, hop on, hop off. It's running between the pier, the town centre and the Memorial Park. And it's free entry to the Seaside Museum if you show your land train tickets. And the Kavanagh Cinema is taking part in the Great British Summer Savings Scheme. VAT is reduced from 20% to 5% on children's cinema tickets until the 1st of September. And as well as that, the Herne Bay Folk Festival has been in town. Make sure to catch it next year as well. Let's have a look at what else is on the board. So, on the board, Wind Chimes have on Saturday their Wind Chimes Fun Day. It's from 11 o'clock until 2, and it's a free entry as well. And until the 1st of August, the Herne Bay Little Theatre's production of Notes from a Small Island by Bill Bryson is on. Tickets are £12. You'll probably go for the very last ones, though, because they do always sell out. The Sarah Bolch Gallery has its exhibition of Sanctuary on until the 2nd of August. After that, from the 15th of August until the end of the month, it's Kiss Me Quick. And the Round the Bends Comedy Club has on Wednesday, the 5th of August, Tony Law and Neil McFarlane. And on Saturday the 15th, it's Herne Bay Pride with Queer Cella, Club Night at the Pier Salon. And the Seaside Museum, until the 5th of September, has exhibitions Edwardian Promenade and the Kent Costume Trust. And a date for your diary is the Little Green Bookshop on the High Street. On the 12th and the 13th of September, it's the Crime by the Sea Festival. And as well as that, the Hampton Inn has a number of events happening. They have on Saturday the Spice Chavs as Chaz and Dave. And on the 30th of August, it's Soul by the Sea. And then as well as that, the Beach Creative has on until the 40th, has from Friday and for 2 weeks, it's Looks on the Bright Side exhibition. And then from the 14th of August, for 6 days, it's Coasting exhibition. And they have on next Saturday a game night. And on Wednesday the 12th, it's Substance and Shadow Workshop. And on the Saturday the 15th, it's 8 p.m. Audio-visual happening, whatever that means. And the Heron Angling Society has a festival and beer festival and beach barbecue next Saturday, Saturday the 8th of August. And the Heron has on the 1st of August, that Saturday, Andy and Maria. And next Saturday, it's Ashley Crane. And the Stroh Park Theatre in the Park has on Friday the 14th of August, Uncle Funk's Disco Inferno. And the next Friday, it's Absolute Bowie. And the Cartoon Festival is starting on Friday. It's running from the 31st of July until the 2nd of August. And Baytastic 6 Family Fun Day is on Sunday the 2nd of August between 11 and 4 at the Memorial Park. That's this Sunday. It's free entry, wrestling and much more, including free caricatures as part of the aforementioned Herne Bay Cartoon Festival. And the Carnival Day is coming up next Saturday. It includes the Herne Bay Kids Got Talent, Kids Pavement Art Competition and fireworks display as well. So make sure to get involved with all of that. It sounds like it's going to be a great time to be doing things in and around Herne Bay. I hope that you do manage to get involved with some of that, because there's always great things happening in and around the local area and we love to promote that. And I'm sure that if you go along, you might just have a good time. And you might meet someone new as well. So you never know. Always great to be a part of the local community. We've got now the Osmonds here with Crazy Horses. 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This is Herne Bay's very own Cabin FM.

0: Hello, my name is Josh. I'm from Chislett Primary School. 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
1: Thank you, Josh. That's an excellent idea. And as always, you're listening to Cabin FM indeed, as he said. We've got one more song now before we go on to the 2 o'clock news. This is 80s by Killing Joke. It was released in the 80s as well, which is an interesting one. I suppose if you did that now, you'd call it 20s and you'd release it today. But this is a song we're going to play in a minute. But as always, we love being local, so make sure to keep listening to Cabin FM. We are on 94.6 FM, and you can get us on the app as well.

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3: A 7-year-old boy has died following an incident at a beach which left his teenage cousin and his aunt dead. Lucy Gormantley reports.
4: Musa Ahmed, his 15-year-old cousin Samiha Rahman and her mother Shalina Rahman were in the water along with three other family members when they got into difficulty in West Mersey in Essex last week. Samiha and Shalina died while Musa was flown to hospital where he was being treated for life-threatening injuries. Essex police have now announced that he's died as a result of the incident.
3: Andy Burnham has promised to reform social care to tackle the unfairness of the current system.
5: It's shameful that politicians have put point scoring before fixing this issue, but that's what's happened. It's created a feeling in Westminster that this is too difficult.
3: And victims and survivors of the attack on a Southport dance class are being remembered 2 years on. A 3-minute silence will be held in the town today at 3 p.m. That's the latest from Radio News Hub. I'm Holly Hughes.
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8: Well, let's have a look at the weather. It's a nice sunny day today with highs of about 32 degrees. It'll cool off very, very slightly, but it'll still be 31 until at least 7 when it'll start to cool down. And then it'll be cooler overnight with an overnight low of 17 degrees. Not much wind today, but UV level is high, so make sure you got that sun cream on if you haven't already. Sunset is at 13 minutes to 9. Air pollution is low, but pollen's very high, especially from weeds, so do be careful. Looking at the tide time, low tide will be at 13 minutes to 8 this evening at a height of 0.79 metres. The tide, high tide will be overnight tonight at 1.42 at a height of 1.99 metres. 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
8: 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I've got a little bit of music for you as we start off this hour. After the break, we're going to be having a look at what's on at the Kavanagh Cinema. We'll be having a look at the entertainment news, and we'll be having a look at the King's Hall and the South Quay Shed. Later on, we're having a look at the What's On guide. But as well as that, we've got all sorts of music to keep you going this Wednesday afternoon. We've got two more hours of this, so make sure not to go anyway. I'm Melanie Longdon and I'm your host for today. We have got a little bit of music for you, so let's start with the first one. This first track we got, this is Wet, Wet, Wet. This is Sweet Little Mystery. We're playing all across Herne Bay, we're playing surrounding area, and if you want to listen to us when you're out and about, just have a look at our website, cabin.fm, or download one of our mobile apps. You can even get us on a smart speaker if you got one. You just say, play Cabin FM, and we'll be there to populate your day with a little splash of Herne Bay music. I'll let the music play now.

wet with sweet little mystery. 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I hope you're keeping cool. Got a little bit of shade going. We've got Sar and Justin Timberlake now with The Other Side. And then afterwards, we're going to have a little bit of a look at the what's on at the Cavanaugh in just a few minutes. So don't go anywhere at all. 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
1: We've got Kevin Rudolph and Lil Wayne here now. Let It Rock before we go up to that break. Afterwards, we have a little bit of more music, so don't you go anywhere.

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That's You Got What It Takes. We've got now a track from Cool and the Gang. You might be thinking this one already, depending on what kind of... Some people love this weather, but some of you might be thinking this one already. This... It's too hot. Got the entertainment news afterwards. Having a look at the Kingshorn South Quays shed. And we're going to have a look at what's on at the Cavanaugh. Cavan FM for you.

0: A star, JB Gill, has held the once-in-a-lifetime experience of being awarded an honorary fellowship at King's College London. The 39-year-old singer says it was an honour to return to his former university to receive the prestigious accolade. The chart-topper has strong ties with KCL, having studied theology there before joining JLS. More than 100 pairs of signed trainers owned by M&M are going up for auction. The lineup includes rare Jordan M&M collabs and other notable brands, with each pair personally signed by the rapper. All proceeds will benefit the Marshall Mathers Foundation. And US singer Olivia Rodrigo has announced a worldwide hunt for the hundreds of limited edition Lego vinyl records. The 23-year-old Grammy winner achieved the biggest opening week of her career last month after the release of her third studio album. She's now revealed that 333 exclusive Lego vinyls based on her chart-topping music will be hidden in record stores across the world in the coming weeks. The event will see fans offered clues on social media to help them track down where the exclusive items have been hidden.
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0: 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You're listening to Cavan FM 94.6 and we're broadcasting all across Herne Bay. And it's time now for us to have a little feature we like to call the What's On at the King's Hall and the South Quay Shed. So let's go straight into that.
1: King's Hall, Herne Bay and South Quay Shed, Whitstable Harbour. 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

0: on Friday the 16th of October. 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
0: Now, it's normally about this time of the hour we get a track from the 60s, and indeed we do. Remember, if you love the 60s, make sure to tune in every Tuesday at 12 o'clock for Bob's 60s Splash. This is The Elegance here with Little Boy Blue. After that, we're having a look at the what's on at the Cavanaugh, and then we're having a look at what's on in and around the town. So you're going to have all the information you could ever want, and just a little bit more as well. It's Cabin FM.

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1: We certainly are, and I've got a treat for you now, telling you what's happening at the Cavernar Cinema. We're going all the way along, well, from we're already in William Street, but we're going round the corner, we're having a look at the Cavernar Cinema, Herne Bay's very own local cinema, and we're seeing what's going to be playing across the next week or so.

The blockbuster The Odyssey is showing. It's showing today at 7 o'clock and it's on tomorrow at 3 and 7. And there's plenty more shows across the coming days. This is Odysseus, the legendary king of Iphigenia, embarking on a long and perilous journey home from the Trojan War. Throughout the voyage, he's forced to confront the whims of gods, mythological

monsters and trials that stretch both his cunning and his humanity to the breaking point. As well as that, there's also the live-action remake of Disney film Moana. That's on today at 4:30, same time again tomorrow, and then it's on at 10:30 on Friday, Saturday, Sunday and Monday. So if you've got anyone who wants to see that, it's Moana answering the ocean's call and for the first time voyaging beyond the reef of her island of Moanti, and with the infamous demigod Maui on an unforgettable journey to restore prosperity to her people. As well as that, there's a brand new Spider-Man film. This is Spider-Man. Brand new day. I don't know what happens to the old day. The old day's gone. We've got a brand new one. This is fighting crime full-time as Spider-Man in a world that doesn't remember him. And the pressure of seeing his old friends move on without him sparks a change in Peter Parker that he may not have the power to control. But that transformation might also be the only thing that can stop a shocking new threat to the city and those he loves, a powerful villain no one can even see. This is on tonight at 7:45, same time tomorrow. There's 3 showings on Friday and Saturday. And then there's 2 showings on Sunday and Monday. And plenty more showings from me on there, both afternoon and evening ones. So you can go along and see the brand new Spider-Man film. As well as that, kids' favourite Minions and Monsters is showing tomorrow at 12:30 and then 10:40 for the next week or so. It's the ridiculous and totally true story of Minions conquering Hollywood, losing everything and unleashing monsters onto the world and having to save the planet from the mayhem they caused. And speaking of family films, Toy Story 5 is on tomorrow at 2:00, Friday at 1, and then it's 1:00 again for the coming week. If you haven't seen Toy Story, you want to see it again, make sure to go along. And remember that the Cavanagh Cinema is part of the Great British Summer Savings Scheme, reducing VAT from 20% to 5% on children's cinema tickets up until September. As well as that, the Cavanagh Film Club have on Wednesday, so a week's time, 11:00, it's Tuna, a talented piano tuner's life turned upside down when he discovers that his meticulous skills for tuning pianos can equally be applied to cracking safes. I believe if you go along, you can get a free, it's £6 for adults, senior students and children of 5, members are 4, you can buy your membership online. They're every Wednesday at 11 and you get a free tea or coffee with that. So that's the Cavanagh Cinema Guide. I hope you go out and support Herne Bay's local cinema.

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This is Cabin FM, Herne Bay's community station. If you're just tuning in, we've got a great track for you. We've got Franz Ferdinand with Hooked. After the break, we're going into the What's On Guide. I'm telling you all about the various things happening in and around the town for you to go along to and enjoy. This is Hooked.

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0: Hello, my name is Max and I'm from Chislett Primary School and you are listening to Cabin FM 94.6. I hope you have a nice day and enjoy the music. Bye for now.
1: Thanks, Max. Bye for now. Indeed, you're listening to Cabin FM, as he said. It's time now for the What's On Guide, where I tell you all about the different things that are happening in and around Herne Bay. And who knows, maybe you might even go to a couple of them. So, let's have a look at what's on the board. East Kent Mind have on Tuesdays their wellbeing walks and their men talk groups. And the Rising Sun Domestic Abuse Support have a drop-in at the Herne Bay Family Hub, that is CT65RG. It's on the last Tuesday of the month and it's between 9:30 in the morning until 12:30. And Age UK's Day Centre has a free creative movement workshop for old people. It's every Wednesday between 10:30 and 12. And as well as that, there's a congratulations in golf. Congratulations to Fred Jacks, Jacob Balls and Miles Horton from the Whitstable School, who won the English Schools Team Championship. Congratulations in order to them indeed. As well as that, looking at the football, there is Herne Bay FC's men team are taking on Harold Hill here in Herne Bay on Saturday, so best of luck to them. As well as that, there is more happening in and around Herne Bay, so let's go through everything happening so that you can go along to them. So let's have a look. Obviously, the Herne Bay Festival is on. You can get a What's On guide available online, hernebayfestival.com, and hit What's On. And there's a free At A Glance printed programme that's now available at many shops in the town. And the brand new land train is here until Friday. It's £2 card only, hop on, hop off all day. It's running between the pier, the town centre and the memorial park. And you get free entry to the Seaside Museum if you show your land train tickets. And the Kavanagh Cinema is taking part in the Great British Summer Savings Scheme. VAT has been reduced from 20% down to just 5% on children's cinema tickets until the 1st of September. As well as that indeed, there is more happening in and around Herne Bay. Windchimes have on Saturday the Windchimes Fun Day. That's between 11 and 2 and it's free entry. And the Little Theatre until the 1st of August is running Notes from a Small Island by Bill Bryson. Tickets cost £12. There might just be a few left or you may have to join the waiting list. And until the 2nd of August, the Sarah Balch Gallery on Mortimer Street in the Old Church has their exhibition of Sanctuary. And from the 15th of August until the end of the month, it's Kiss Me Quick. And on Wednesday the 5th of August, it's Tony Law and Neil McFarlane at Round the Bends Comedy Club. And Herne Bay Pride has on Saturday the 15th of August Queer Cella Club Night at the Pier Ceylon. That's it for the What's On Guide this hour. Make sure to keep tuning into Cabin FM and taking part in Herne Bay's local community. We've got two tracks now to take you up until the 3 o'clock news. The first one here, this is Cabin FM 94.6 you listen to, is Exception with Peace Planet, Bardenaire from Suite No. 2 in B minor. Well, let's give it a listen.

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We've got Claude King now with Wolverton Mountain. But that'll take us up to the 3 o'clock news. 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You can take us to Mars. Maybe not. Maybe just stick to Cabin FM in Herne Bay. This is Claude King with Wolverton Mountain.

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1: A seven-year-old boy has died after getting into complications in the sea. Musa Ahmed, his cousin Samia Rahman and her mother Shalina Rahman were in the water along with three other family members when they got into difficulty in West Mersey in Essex last week. Samia and Shalina died. Meanwhile, Musa was flown to hospital where he was being treated for life-threatening injuries. Andy Burnham says he wants to immediately focus on the social care workforce. In a speech today, he's paid tribute to the skills of care staff.
2: Doing what they do on poverty pay, I've been made aware of somebody homeless working in a care setting. How can we enable those staff to give a real sense of security to the people they're looking after?
1: And a teenage hitman from Norway has been found guilty of travelling to England to carry out a killing on behalf of an international crime gang backed by Iran. Footballer Johannes Kongsnes Natland agreed to shoot an unknown target for €25,000 in March last year. That's the latest from Radio News Hub. I'm Holly Hughes.
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7: It's bright and sunny with highs of about 32 degrees expected to last for hours. It'll start to get cooler in about 6 o'clock and then by 9 it should be a bit more manageable. Overnight it's going to be overnight lows of about 17 degrees. The UV levels are high, so make sure you are wearing your sun cream. Sunset is at 13 minutes to 9 today. Air pollution is low, but pollen is very high, especially from weeds. Looking over at the tide times, the next high tide, the next low tide is at 13 minutes to 8 today. It's a height of 0.79 metres. The next high tide is overnight at 1.42 at a height of 4.99 metres. You're up to date with 94.6. 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

round tyres. A track for you now that might reflect how you feel if you're one who's not fond for the warmer weather. It's Burn, Baby Burn. 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Time is just about to come up to 4 minutes past three. And you're listening to the last hour of Cabin FM's Wednesday afternoon on Cabin with me, Melanie Longdon. I'm with you for one more hour and then you've got the drive time. You can get your Danny Cooper fill in. But we've got Burn, Baby Burn coming up.

It's about to be 7 minutes after three. You're listening to Cabin FM 94.6. We got Who by Jimin now. Don't worry, this hour coming up, we've got plenty of stuff for you. We've got what's on the box. We're looking at the TV guide. We're looking at the sports news. We're looking at the local news story for the hour. And we've got the What's On guide as well. And all sorts of wonderful music to get you through this last hour of Wednesday afternoons on Cabin FM. This is Jimin with Who.

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1: It is indeed. We've got Rihanna now with If It's Loving That You Want. Well, you're listening to Herne Bay, so hopefully you're listening to Cabin FM, so hopefully you love Herne Bay. So here it is.

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Sylvester there with You Make Me Feel Mighty Real. Got a hot track for a hot day. This is Wednesday afternoon on Cabin FM, Herne Bay Station. It's time now to have a look at the TV guide. This is where I tell you all about what's going to be on the box for tonight for you to go and have a watch. So let's see what's on BBC One. At 7:30, it's EastEnders, and at 8 o'clock, it's The Repair Show. 9 brings Murder 24/7. And at 10:40, it's Eye in the Sky. It's about a UK-based military officer in command of a top-secret drone operation to capture Al-Shabaab militants in Kenya. When they discover, using surveillance and on-the-ground intel, that the targets are planning a suicide bombing, the mission escalates from an order of capture to kill. However, as an American pilot is about to engage, a 9-year-old girl enters the kill zone, triggering an international dispute that reaches the highest level of US and British government over the moral, political and personal implications of modern warfare. This is BBC One's movie tonight, Eye in the Sky, at 10:40. Over on BBC Two, it's at 8 o'clock, it's Saving Lives at Sea, following the New Haven crew of the RNLI. At 9 o'clock, it's Lucy Worsley Investigates. And this is the second episode of the second series. It's the gunpowder plot being investigated. I feel like they closed that case a while ago, but it's good to see they're reopening it. At 10 o'clock, it's Inside Number 9, Series 7 of this now. Alan arriving at a small village primary school and throwing himself into his new job, finding himself overshadowed by his much-loved predecessor. At 10:30, it's Newsnight. Tonight, it is being hosted by Victoria Derbyshire. And at 11 o'clock, it's Uncanny. It's a new series they've got. It's about, it seems to be some kind of detective show. ITV1 has at 8 o'clock, Emmerdale. And at 8:30, it's Coronation Street. At 9 o'clock, it's Who Wants to Be a Millionaire? And at 10:45, it's Live and Let Die, the 8th entry into the James Bond film series and the first to star Roger Moore as 007. So if you're a Bond fan or you want to get into those movies, it's on tonight for you to watch. Channel 4 has Extraordinary Extensions at 8. And at 9, it's a new episode of The Undeclared War. This is their new cyber thriller. They're on episode 4 now. At 10 o'clock, it's 24 Hours in A&E. And then it's actually 2 hours because it's a double bill of it. 2 hours of 24 Hours in A&E for two lots of 1 hour. And on Channel 5, I'm going to move on to Channel 5 before I get myself confused. 8 o'clock brings Casualty, Every Second Counts. And at 9, it's The Crow Girl. And at 10:05, it's the Commonwealth Games 2026 with the highlights of the 3x3 basketball and the 3x3 wheelchair basketball events concluding on day 6 over in Glasgow. And it's the final day of action in the pool with 10 gold medals being on offer. And at 11:05, it's Cause of Death, with coroners investigating the death of a 63-year-old man found with a wound to his hip and all of that stuff. It's rather a grim show, actually, but each their own. Also on tonight, there's more stuff on. If you're looking to watch something on BBC Four, they've got at 8, Treasures of Ancient Rome. Elsewhere on the box, I'm just seeing if there's anything else of interest. They've got one called I Am Legend on at 9 on BBC Three. It's a man surviving a deadly virus outbreak, searching for a cure while avoiding zombie-like monsters that pursue him. Sounds rather, maybe a bit of a grisly one, but plenty to watch on the box tonight. Of course, that is if... Oh, don't know what happened there. That's if you can drag yourself away from Cabin FM. We've got Darrow G, after which we've got the sports news.

0: brought to you with David Lloyd Clubs Herne Bay. 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
1: Die-hard England supporters have threatened to boycott future World Cups. Danita Sims reports.
2: It's after FIFA revealed controversial plans to sell stakes in a new company responsible for the commercial operation of its major tournaments. FIFA president Gianni Infantino has reportedly told its member associations they will all receive $40 million by agreeing to his plan. The FA says it's deeply concerned by the proposal, while fans accuse the FIFA president of putting profits ahead of the fans.
1: Chelsea are in the process of finalising a deal to sign Danny Welbeck from Brighton. That's according to The Athletic. The 35-year-old forward, who enjoyed the most profitable season of his career last term, could join up with the Blues in Hong Kong after being given permission to undergo a medical. And England's long wait for a women's 100-metre Commonwealth Games champion will go on after Amy Hunt was squeezed into silver by New Zealand Zoe Hobbs in the final at a sodden Scotstoun Stadium in Glasgow.
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That's Jonas Blue there with Fast Car. Hope you're enjoying the music this Wednesday afternoon on Cabin FM. We're going to be having a look at the local news story in a minute for the town, but before that we've got Roy Orbison, who's crying.

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1: It's always great to have a bit of variety. We've got now the local news story for this hour, which this hour comes from Kent County Council, which is the Kent County Council joining the national call for residents to delay disposing of fridges and freezers where possible. So Kent County Council.

Council's asking residents to delay disposing of any unwanted fridges and freezers, or to consider alternative options where appropriate, as a national shortage of treatment capacity reaches critical levels across the UK. This is an issue that's affecting local authorities throughout England and is not unique to the county. It's a significant reduction in the number of specialist facilities able to process what are called waste fridges and freezers, which has created severe pressure on the entire system, with a number of treatment sites having been taken out of operation following fires and other operational issues. But as a result of this, the national treatment capacity has fallen dramatically, leaving councils across the country facing increasing challenges in managing waste temperature exchange equipment, WTEE, which includes fridges, freezers and other cooling appliances. So the household waste recycling centres remain open and continue to accept fridges and freezers, but the council is asking residents to consider delaying disposal where practical and safe to do so in order to reduce pressure on the national system. It says here, KCC has been working closely with the Environment Agency, DEFRA, District and Borough Councils and its contracted producer compliance scheme to minimise disruption for residents and maintain services for as long as possible. However, despite planning and contingency measures, the situation has reached a critical point where councils across the country, including KCC, are having to implement temporary storage arrangements to maintain services. So the council is working closely with DEFRA and the Environment Agency to identify solutions and using contingency arrangements to safely store additional fridges and freezers while treatment capacity remains constrained. They're working with national regulators and partners to ensure services can continue and are continuing to accept fridges and freezers at household waste recycling centres where possible. As well as that, they're working with districts and borough councils to manage increasing pressures on bulky waste collections and fly tipping clearances. So, whilst these household waste recycling centres will continue to accept fridges and freezers, residents are being asked to help reduce the pressure on the system by considering alternative options before arranging disposal. Where possible, residents should continue using appliances that remain in safe and working order, explore reuse, repair or donation opportunities for working appliances, and consider whether disposal can be delayed until capacity within the national treatment network improves, or only present appliances for disposal where it is necessary to do so. That's the local news story for this hour. 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After the break, we're going to have a look at the What's On Guide. I'm going to tell you all about different things happening in and around Herne Bay.

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1: We've got Wild Colour here with Dreams Now. 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

0: Hi, I'm Molly and I'm from Chislett Primary School and you are listening to Cabin FM. Hope you enjoy the music and have a great day.
1: That was Dreams. That was Wild Cover. That was Wild Colour. I was talking about this with Danny, who's in the studio, but he's telling me he doesn't want to talk right now. But
2: I'll put your
1: microphone on.
2: Yeah, I'm on.
1: You're on. Yes. We couldn't quite figure out. It was Fleetwood Mac, wasn't it?
2: Well, I think you'll agree. I got it first.
1: You did get it first. You did get it.
2: Mind you, I'm slightly older than you, so maybe that's one of the reasons it stuck in my memory.
1: I've got Rumours on Tape. I don't think.
2: Have you?
1: I do. Yeah.
2: You could make money on that. who's on the tape then? If you sell them to a Sunday paper or something, come here. We're in the money here.
1: I'm in the. It doesn't matter. we're going to do the What's On guide. We're going to look at the What's On guide. But first, tell us what's on your show.
2: Oh, that's very kind of you to ask.
1: Tell us what's your theme.
2: Well, funny enough, Go Your Own Way. We're just talking about Fleetwood Mac.
1: Oh, wow.
2: Well, what? We must have rehearsed this. Yes, it's Go Your Own Way. Basically, people that were in groups, but have left groups for another group or gone solo.
1: And will Fleetwood Mac be on there at all?
2: No. We did them yesterday.
1: The songs,
2: people wanted it.
1: Yeah.
2: I'm sorry, no, you've missed it.
1: Okay, we missed it.
2: You'll have to go your own way.
1: Yes, that is on. You've got Drive Time from 4 o'clock, so just coming up until 6. Is there a rumour? There's a rumour going around that you're going to be doing an extra lap.
2: Lap will now be on the land train.
1: Oh, wow.
2: We're doing this in comfort. The extra lap will be in comfort tonight.
1: Tonight. I'm glad to hear that. That's Danny Cooper. He does the Drive Time and the extra lap on Cabin FM just after this. So don't go anywhere after the 4 o'clock news. We're going to quickly run down the What's On guide and then we have got just a little bit of music to take you up to that news. So, What's On guide. The Herne Bay Festival is on. The What's On guide is available online at hernebayfestival.com and you can hit What's On. You can also get an At A Glance free printed programme available at many outlets in the town. And of course, as Danny's mentioning, there is the land train. It's just here for a few days. It's here until Friday. So if you haven't had a chance, it's £2 by card only. Hop on, hop off. It's an all-day ticket. It goes between the pier, the town centre and the Memorial Park. And you get free entries to the Seaside Museum if you show your land train tickets. And the Kavanagh Cinema is taking part in the Great British Summer Saving Scheme, so VAT's been reduced from 20% down to 5% on children's cinema tickets until the 1st of September. As well as that, there's a bunch of other stuff coming up to keep you active. If you are into punk, the Revival Cafe in Whitstable has on Friday the 21st of August 50 years of punk. That's a 50 year long event, so don't miss that. If it doesn't matter if you're late because you got 49 years to go. No, I think it is just for the day. As well as that, Wind Chimes have on Saturday their Wind Chimes Fun Day between 11 and 2. It's free entry. And as well as that, Little Theatre has on until the 1st of August their run of Notes from a Small Island. Tickets are £12 if you can get them. Sometimes you can't get those tickets for love nor money this late. Sarah Balch Gallery at the Old Church in Mortimer Street has until the 2nd of August their exhibition of Sanctuary. From the 15th of August till the end of that month, it's Kiss Me Quick. And the Round the Bends Comedy Club have on Wednesday Tony Law and Neil McFarlane. And Herne Bay Pride are running on Saturday the 15th of August Queer Cello Club Night at the Pier Ceylon. And as well as that, the Seaside Museum has their exhibition of the Edwardian Promenade, Kent Costume Trust. Looking at the other whiteboard, we've got so many events, we had to get a second whiteboard. We're really expanding the studio out here. Soon we're going to be taking over the entirety of William Street. Just watch us. East Kent Mind have on Tuesday their wellbeing walks and their men talk groups. And the Rising Sun Domestic Abuse Support have a drop-in at the Herne Bay Family Hub. That is CT6 5RG. It's on the last Tuesday of the month between 9:30 in the morning until 12:30. And Age UK Day Centre have free creative movement workshops for older people every week, Wednesday, 10:30 to 12. And as well on the thing, we've got Little Green Bookshop running on the 12th and the 13th of September. It's the Crime by the Sea Festival. So that's just about everything on our What's On guide from both myself and Danny. Make sure to get yourself involved in the local community. Get involved in all these wonderful things that are happening in and around Herne Bay. Have you been to anything good locally, Danny, recently?
2: Oh, sorry, I dozed off there.
1: Sorry, I'm
2: well, could you
1: boring.
2: Repeat the question?
1: Have you been to anything good local recently?
2: Yes.
1: You
2: yes,
1: have, yes.
2: I have,
1: you
2: I have. Have. Saturday, the Folk Festival.
1: You went to the Folk Festival. How was it?
2: Reg was great,
1: as
2: always is.
1: Course, yeah.
2: And, as the day went on, I think I didn't sort of take too much notice. The beer took over. but, yeah, I think it was brilliant. Lovely weather, and to see the bay really busy.
1: Yeah.
2: It was lovely.
1: That's really good to hear. Make sure to get involved with the local community. I'm Melanie Longdon. I've been with you for the last 3 hours this Wednesday afternoon on Cabin FM. Thank you. Oh, this is Fallout Boy as well.

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2: Serial killer James Desborough has been given a whole life prison sentence with no chance of parole. The 40-year-old, who's already serving life for the murder of his cellmate, has been found guilty of killing Claudio Aquilino and Daniel Coleman at a hotel in Newquay that housed the homeless. Police are now reviewing the deaths of two men and two women who were staying at the hotel at the same time as Desborough. Detective Superintendent Rachel Bentley says he's a wicked individual.
3: I think he's a deeply unpleasant man. I think he's callous and cold-blooded. I think the fact that he's refused to take accountability for what he's done is just appalling. I think callous and brutal and cowardly are the best ways to describe James Desborough.
2: More than half of England is officially in drought. The Environment Agency says seven regions covering large parts of central, eastern and southern England are now in official drought conditions. A seven-year-old boy involved in a beach tragedy that killed his teenage cousin and her mother has died in hospital. Musa Ahmed was on a day trip to West Mersey in Essex when he and five relatives got into difficulty in the water. He was pulled from the water and airlifted to hospital, but 41-year-old Shalina Rahman and 15-year-old Samina died at the scene. Andy Burnham has promised to reform social care to tackle the unfairness of the current system.
4: It's shameful that politicians have put point scoring before fixing this issue, but that's what's happened. It's created a feeling in Westminster that this is too difficult. And if you take it on, you're taking on too big a political risk.
2: A year-long review has been commissioned by the PM, who's hinted tax rises could be needed to pay for fundamental changes. And a three-minute silence has been held to remember the victims of the Southport attack. Three children were killed at a Taylor Swift-themed dance class exactly 2 years ago today. Eight other children, their dance teacher and a businessman, were physically injured during the attack. That's the latest from Radio News Hub. I'm David Hall.
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7: Hello, there'll be plenty more hot sunshine towards the end of the day and largely the clear skies are then likely this evening. However, there is always a however, patchy cloud will gradually edge in from the northwest overnight. Minimum temperature 16 degrees centigrade. Low tide this evening is at, if I can read this, 1947, 0.8 metres, and the tide is higher at 1:42 in the morning, 5 metres dead.
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Well, hello. As the man said, welcome to Dry Time. Today being Wednesday, it's me, Danny Cooper, with you for the next couple of hours. And thank you to Melanie for the last couple of hours. Oh, what have we got? Well, we've got travel, what's happened, what's happening, what's to come, as well as the usual eclectic mix of half-decent music linked by a single theme, which today is, you may have heard me say earlier, Go Your Own Way. Basically, people that were in one group left for another or went solo. Pretty simple, lots to come. We get a full hour's worth if you want to stick with me until extra lap. And in the meantime, there's plenty dotted around Drive Time, so please enjoy it. And I think if you've got to leave a successful group and go your own way, you've got to have faith, haven't you?

Cause I gotta have faith. Ooh, I gotta have faith. Because I gotta have faith. George Michael, of course. Need I told you that? No, not really. Next bloke, Pete Satira. Group? Come on, come on. You know, he was with Chicago. Glory of Love.

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1: I wonder why she thought there was need for a couple of seconds of silence there. Who knows? Anyway, let's start with the buses, shall we? Make a change. The next 36 into the bay is running 13 minutes later than it should. All the others in and out of the bay currently, anyway, seem to be running more or less on time, but earlier Stagecoach had announced that there are local roadworks and diversions in place, some around Greenhill, which have created delays during the day. Trains, so there's a normal service. The only disruption really is between Tunbridge Wells and Hastings. If you happen to be going down that way or are down that way, a tree blocked the line earlier. It's now reopened, but disruption is expected for the next half hour or so. Should be all done and dusted by 16:45. Engineering works, don't forget, overnight. If you are out late, check before you travel. And also Charing Cross and Waterloo East will not be open until 16th of August. And, of course, Allerland Train. Yes, that's become quite successful. And from what I can see, it's fishing now for today. You have Thursday and Friday to make the best use of it between 10 and 4. So do that. And if I can just offer some constructive criticism to the organisers, I don't think there's enough hopping on and off as advertised. Make them hop on and make them hop off. Unless they've got a doctor's note, of course. And also, what would enhance the whole experience would be a buffet car. So just, you know, maybe put that in the pot for your considerations for another time. Anyway, right, we'll do the roads in about 20 minutes. And that was Blondie and featuring Debbie Harry before she left and became Debbie Harry and did some solo stuff. So Blondie, we must follow that at last with Four Non-Blondes. What's up?
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0: 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A season of concerts from some of the country's best tribute acts.
1: Noah Kahan has slammed the White House for using one of his songs in a promo video. On Monday, the White House shared a post on Instagram that showed Donald Trump visiting General Motors' flagship test site in Michigan, set to Kahan's song American Cars. After many fans tagged Kahan in the comments, he later said he'd never approve of his music being used in support of Trump or the administration. Sam Smith has confirmed they're engaged to their long-term partner, Christian Cohen. The Stay With Me singer says it's after 3 years of dating. Smith's fifth record charts the course of the couple's relationship. Social media star George Clark and comedian Sarah Pascoe are among the famous faces announced to take part in Gladiator's celebrity special. Pascoe and Clark, who was a runner-up on the recent series of Strictly Come Dancing, will take on the formidable Gladiators alongside TV presenters Chris Ramsey and AJ Adudu. And a special edition of the Beatles' album Rubber Soul will feature previously unreleased session recordings and home demos. Originally released in 1965, the new edition's coming out in October.
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1: Right, let's have a look, see what's going on there. King's Hall, as we know, is undergoing refurbishment, but as I've said previously, the facilities are open for the duration of the summer holidays, so you can still have a wee, have a coffee, or have a tea, maybe even an ice cream. Now, at South Quay Shed, what have we got coming up? We have Friday the 7th of August, that's Friday week, August Quiz Night, and then Friday the 28th of August, Charity Mamma Mia Night, and that's in aid of the KNC Hospital League of Friends. 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

There you go. That was half of All Saints, Natalie and Nicole Appleton, trading under the name of Appleton Fantasy. Yeah, I don't know if it's true, but I heard that the one place to have a fantasy would be on an island. Type it.

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1: Well, on the roads, I'm pleased to say it's another quiet evening by the looks of things, but probably put the mockers on that. Congestion currently Ring Road in Canterbury, Pin Hill through to Military Road is taking 10 minutes longer than it should, as is Island Road Sturry, and that's taking 10 minutes longer than it should through Sturry Hill. M20, of course, we've got Operation Block, but the good news is apparently we've got 20 million government funding to improve the processing facilities down in Dover. So the one thing is they haven't told us how long it's going to take. But for the time being, it's in place and will be for the summer. Dartford Crossing, stop-start traffic taking 40 minutes longer than it should. M2, light traffic, no delays reported. And don't forget, if you are out and about late at night, especially on the A2, M2 and Dartford Crossing for us, Kent Live website's got a full list. So we'll keep everything under review and sort that out on side two. That was Sarah Evans, No Place That Far. And quite a bit earlier, similar message from another person that went solo, Diana Ross.
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1: Well, we're nearly done for side one. The news is looming. We have two more to go. Go your own wayers. Firstly, Eddie Grant was with the Equals. And then serial Go Your Own Wayer, Eric Clapton. He was in the Yardbirds. He was in Cream. He was Derek and the Dominoes. I don't know. All over the place with Lay Down Sally. Right, we'll see you on the other side, I guess.

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2: A serial killer's been given a whole life order for the murder of two men. James Desbro will never be eligible for parole after killing Claudio Anquilino and Daniel Coleman at a homeless hotel in Cornwall. The 40-year-old is already serving life for the murder of his cellmate. Detective Superintendent Rachel Bentley says they're looking into the deaths of four others who were staying at the Sandy Lodge Hotel in Newquay.
3: As part of the investigation, a detective inspector did a review of those deaths, and that included commissioning some more forensic work, some CCTV and statements. There are still some inquiries outstanding on those. They remain as unexpected deaths, but there are still some inquiries outstanding.
2: Swathes of England are suffering from a flash drought. The Environment Agency says around half of the country's been declared as being in drought conditions. It's as a result of very low rainfall and high temperatures. A seven-year-old boy's died a week after a beach tragedy in which his cousin and aunt were killed. Five members of his family got into complications in the sea at Mersey in Essex. 15-year-old Samih Haraman and her mother Shalina died at the scene. Police say Musa Ahmed has now died in hospital. Andy Burnham is to hold cross-party talks to try and fix the adult social care crisis in England. The Conservatives and the Liberal Democrats have accepted his invitation to the talks, but Nigel Farage has criticised the decision not to invite him. The Prime Minister says he'll do everything he can to address the issue.
4: It's a major dereliction of public duty that Parliament has not faced up to this, of all challenges, something so fundamental to life as this.
2: A Reform UK councillor has been charged with posting a grossly offensive message on social media. Glenn Gibbons from Sunderland City Council allegedly made a racist comment about Nigerians. He'll appear before magistrates in August. And Blankety Blank, Celebrity Mastermind and Live at the Apollo have all been axed. The BBC says they're dumping them from the schedule to save money. That's the latest from Radio News Hub. I'm David Hall.
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8: There'll be plenty more hot sunshine to end the day, and largely clear skies are then likely this evening. Patchy cloud will gradually edge in from the northwest overnight. Minimum temperature 16 degrees centigrade tomorrow. Some early bright spells, but cloud will continue to feed across the region in the morning, with the small chance of a shower developing. Sunshine returning later, but feeling fresher. Maximum temperature 29 degrees centigrade. Low tide this evening is at 47 minutes past 7, 0.8 metres, and the tide is high at 1:42 in the morning, 5.0 metres.
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Buddy Holly getting side two of Go Your Own Way underway because he went away and left the crickets behind. That was Heartbeat all on his own there, which leads us ever so nicely into... Right, our same old song was written by Van Morrison long time after he left his group, Them, which you knew, and it featured on his 1989 album Avalon Sunset. There's been quite a few versions covered since then, but we've got one by Rod Stewart, who, if you remember, was in Steam Packet, Jeff Beck Group, and of course The Faces. Anyway, that comes from 1993, and that actually got into the charts at number 5. Well, you're going to hear both. See which one. I do like the original, I have to say. But there you go. Have I told you lately that I love you? Yeah, I'm like that. So softy, romantic fool.

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1: Well, let's see what the buses are up to. I can tell you that apart from the 601 coming into C Street and the 36 coming into town from Margate, which are both running 8 minutes later than they should, everything else, give or take a minute or so, all seem to be running on time. Fingers crossed that continues. Trains, there's a normal service locally. The problem that I mentioned earlier, Tunbridge Wells and Hastings, that's all sorted. Everything back to normal. Well done, lads. Engineering works continue over the next few days and will last until Sunday, August 16th. So no trains at Charing Cross or Waterloo East. And you've got 2 days left to jump off and on the train. Actually, you mustn't jump. You've got to hop. It's compulsory. You've got to hop. Okay. Enjoy. That's the last 2 days. And I think it's been a great success, is my opinion. Fire and Rain, James Taylor. Now, I promised you yesterday, because you suffered Demis Roussos, him and his mate Vangelis were in a group called Aphrodite's Child. This is coming up. And it's one of the best tracks you will ever hear in your lives.
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0: 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Luxurious spa retreat, serene pools, dynamic gym spaces and vibrant social areas for the whole family. 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
1: Die-hard England supporters have threatened to boycott future World Cups. Danita Sims reports.
2: It's after FIFA revealed controversial plans to sell stakes in a new company responsible for the commercial operation of its major tournaments. FIFA president Gianni Infantino has reportedly told its member associations they will all receive $40 million by agreeing to his plan. The FA says it's deeply concerned by the proposal, while fans accuse the FIFA president of putting profits ahead of the fans.
1: Chelsea are in the process of finalising a deal to sign Danny Welbeck from Brighton. That's according to The Athletic. The 35-year-old forward, who enjoyed the most profitable season of his career last term, could join up with the Blues in Hong Kong after being given permission to undergo a medical. And England's long wait for a women's 100-metre Commonwealth Games champion will go on after Amy Hunt was squeezed into silver by New Zealand Zoe Hobbs in the final at a sodden Scotstoun Stadium in Glasgow.
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1: Okay, an update on the roads. I can confirm that the congestion on the Ring Road in Canterbury and the congestion on Sturry Hill have both eased. Things are back to normal. Dartford Crossing, a little bit of an improvement, 35 minutes longer than it should to get through, but apparently leading up to the crossing there are severe delays, would you believe, of 35 minutes from Junction 3, which is the Swanley interchange, up to the tunnel itself. M2, light traffic, no delays reported, and don't forget Kent Live website if you're out and about late at night, and then you will be able to find out about any road closures. Right, I will have another sneaky look before I run away, but in the meantime, that was Dream on Dreamer, the brand new heavies, and the Frasier Chorus, they're only dreaming about a brand new kitchen.
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2: It's just that there was a kitchen sink.

That was Fatboy Slim, of course, and group. Yeah, easy one, isn't it? House Martins. Okay, Clever Clogs. What about John Denver?

Well, you get double points if you knew that one. Do you? Any last-minute guesses? Well, I can tell you that was John Denver, Calypso. And John Denver left a group called the Mitchell Trio to become John Denver. Did you know that? No, you didn't. No, you didn't. Well, there you go. Anyway, we're nearly done. Two more to go. The next one is really for Danettes Everywhere. This is from me to you. It's Teddy Pendergrass, and you'll remember that he was the voice of Harold Melvin and the Blue Notes. And we're going to finish with Lou Reed, who was the voice of Velvet Underground. I did promise you yesterday, if you stuck around, you might hear it. Hopefully you'll stick around for Extra Lap. If not, well, thank you for your company so far. And next week, we've got Meeting Places, something to look forward to. So, let's go, shall we? And thanks again.

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2: Serial killer James Desborough has been jailed for life. The 40-year-old, who's already serving life for the murder of his cellmate, has been found guilty of killing Claudio Aquilino and Daniel Coleman at a hotel in Newquay that housed the homeless. Detective Superintendent Rachel Bentley says he's a wicked individual.
3: I think he's a deeply unpleasant man. I think he's callous and cold-blooded. I think the fact that he's refused to take accountability for what he's done is just appalling. I think callous and brutal and cowardly are the best ways to describe James Desborough.
2: More than half of England is officially in drought. The Environment Agency have confirmed seven regions are now experiencing drought conditions. A seven-year-old boy involved in a beach tragedy that killed his teenage cousin and her mother has died in hospital. Musa Ahmed got into difficulty in the water last week. And a three-minute silence has been held to remember the victims of the Southport attack. Three children were killed at a Taylor Swift-themed dance class exactly 2 years ago today. That's the latest from Radio News Hub. I'm David Hall.
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2: It'll be a dry evening with clear spells and a warm night for most. Some patchy rain will move southwards and gradually fade out, a low of 10 degrees Celsius.
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Well, if you're still with me from Drive Time, thank you for that, and well done you. If you've just joined us, welcome to Extra Lap with me, Danny Cooper. Yes, the usual eclectic mix of half decent music linked by a single theme, which Drive Time listeners will know is a go your own way. Basically, it's people that were in one group and left for another one, or gone solo. So simple as that. So strap yourself in, start your engines, and we've got a good hour's worth of a go your own way, starting with the one which may be a theme for those that might be in that situation. Any idea of the group?

Eric Carmen, all by himself. Well, it's his own fault. He shouldn't have left. Yeah, you know the group. You get double points if you know it was the Raspberries. I didn't. I had to look it up. Anyway, a couple of ex-Temptations coming up next, starting with Eddie Kendricks. But who's the one after that? It's a soul classic which you would not have heard too often.

Wow. Was that good or was that good? I told you. Well, I'm good to you, aren't I? Do you remember who that might be? I will tell you. That was David Ruffin. And I didn't, to be honest, until I'd rescued that track from Drew, I don't think I'd heard that one before. Anyway, that was good. And by the way, when I was listening to Eddie Kendricks and Keep On Trucking, there's lots of, you could hear the Temptations backing in there, couldn't you? You could hear the music for a number of their tracks, I think. Anyway, how I could. Right, next up, we've got a couple of solo refugees from Crosby, Stills, Nash & Young. We've got Neil Young, Heart of Gold, and one more after that, which I shall tell you about in a moment.

Yes, Neil Young. Right, and I'm grateful to Drew again for the track, the next track taking us into the Bit Stop with Bing's son David, David Crosby, Traction in the Rain. Again, this is a new one on me, but it's a good one anyway. And so after that, we're going to hear from the ladies.

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think she loves rock and roll. That was Joan Jett and the group she left. Now, if you fell for that one, if you said the Black Hearts, you're wrong. You lose points for that. That was the Black Hearts in the background there. No, she left a group called the Runaways to form Joan Jett and the Black Hearts. There you go. And there's a clue to the next group in the title of the singer's name.

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Yeah, do you remember? Vinegar Joe. And before that, Dusty Springfield, of course, and I said there was a clue in the title of her name. I meant her name, not the title, but you know what I mean. Yes, you're right, she was in a group called the Dusties. There you go. And next we have Belinda Carlisle. Left what group?

Belinda Carlisle, and yes, you're right, she was a go-go. Right, taking us to the very short pit stop, we have an ex-Bengal, Susanna Hoffs, with Black Coffee in Bed. And after that, we're going to hear from some solo acts that got lonely and therefore matched up with other solo acts to sing together.

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I won't insult your intelligence. You know those two words, don't you? Right, we've got two more tracks to go because David's here. He's waiting to kick me out. James Ingram and Michael McDonald. Now, were you paying attention yesterday? Michael McDonald, he was a Doobie Brother. And James Ingram, would you believe, was with the Ray Charles touring band. So there's another two refugees. And to finish, we've got a what looks like a half-decent forward line. Brian Adams. And do you remember what I said? He was with a band called Sweeney Todd. Sting, we know. And Rod Stewart, we know. So that will finish with All For Love. Leave you in David's capable hands. Thanks for your company.

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2: A serial killer has been given a whole life order for the murder of two men. James Desborough will never be eligible for parole after killing Claudio Aquilino and Daniel Coleman at a homeless hotel in Cornwall. The 40-year-old is already serving life for the murder of his cellmate. Detective Superintendent Rachel Bentley says they're also looking into the deaths of four others who were staying at the Sandy Lodge Hotel in Newquay.
3: As part of the investigation, a detective inspector did a review of those deaths, and that included commissioning some more forensic work, some CCTV and statements. There are still some inquiries outstanding on those. They remain as unexpected deaths, but there are still some inquiries outstanding.
2: Swathes of England are suffering from a flash drought. The Environment Agency says around half of the country's been declared as being in drought conditions. It's as a result of very low rainfall and high temperatures. A seven-year-old boy's died a week after a beach tragedy in which his cousin and aunt were killed. Five members of his family got into complications in the sea at Mersey in Essex. 15-year-old Samia Rahman and her mother, Shalina, died at the scene. Police say Musa Ahmed has now died in hospital. Andy Burnham is to hold cross-party talks to try and fix the adult social care crisis in England. The Conservatives and the Liberal Democrats have accepted his invitation to the talks, but Nigel Farage has criticised the decision not to invite him. The Prime Minister says he'll do everything he can to address the issue.
4: It's a major dereliction of public duty that Parliament has not faced up to this, of all challenges, something so fundamental to life as this.
2: A Reform UK councillor has been charged with posting a grossly offensive message on social media. Glenn Gibbons from Sunderland City Council allegedly made a racist comment about Nigerians. The 66-year-old will appear before magistrates in August. And Blankety Blank, Celebrity Mastermind and Live at the Apollo have all been axed by the BBC, who are dumping them to save money. That's the latest from Radio News Hub. I'm David Hall.
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2: It'll be a dry evening with clear spells and a warm night for most. Some patchy rain will move southwards and gradually fade out. A low of 10 degrees Celsius.
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As always on a Wednesday, we've got 2 hours of great music for you. Sounds of Sinatra, music from the Great American Songbook, a little jazz and some bossa nova. That's playing favourites. Well, we've heard the first of our Sinatra tracks this evening. Let's turn to the Great American Songbook.

Yeah, how about that? Lena Horne and Cole Porter song, I Concentrate on You. Our next track started off as an instrumental from the Woody Herman Band, written by Jimmy Giuffre. It since has had words put to it, and to play Four Brothers here on the Manhattan Transfer.

Wonderful. That's the Manhattan Transfer and Four Brothers. A bit of a hit record for you now. A surprise hit. It was produced by Quincy Jones. A great duet between Dinah Washington and Brooke Benton.

0: Five, though, you know. All right.
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was guitarist Peter White with a track called Ellie's, and that's taken from an album various artists all playing the music of Ivan Lins. It's a great album on Telarc, well worth searching out. We've got some group we've never played before, Lual, for you now.

Easy Cher O'Shea by a track called Luau. Now then, in a crate full of CDs that arrived at Skinner Towers recently was one by our next artist, a new singer who I heard on the radio from America, Pamela Luss. Now, she's made several albums for the High Note label in America, and I've chosen a track from an album she recorded in 2006 called Sweet and Saxy. The sax player is Houston Pearson, and this is the title track from that album, Canadian Sunset.

singer Pamela Luss, and that was Houston Person on tenor saxophone, and as I say, from an album that arrived at Skinner Towers quite recently. And we'll be dipping into that quite a lot here on Favourites. Up next is a track from a set that everybody should have in their collection. It's Fred Astaire, The Fred Astaire Story. Teams the great man with the Jazz at the Philharmonic All-Stars, and it has recently been reissued on a specially priced double set from those nice people at Avid Jazz. Here's a selection.

stepping out with my baby. I can't go wrong, 'cause I'm in right. It's for sure and not for maybe that I'm all dressed up tonight. Stepping out with my honey, can't be bad to feel so good. I never felt quite so sunny, and I can't.

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1: If you like that, you'll love The Light Programme with Steve Wood. 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

Cole Porter's Just One of Those Things, played by trombonist Herbie Green and the band. 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

written by Roberto Menzichel. That was Herbie Mann and vocalist Tomiko Jones and Little Boat. We've got a great song now from wonderful singer Nina Simone.

Nina Simone, I wish I knew how it would feel to be free. 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

From the musical Fiddler on the Roof, that's guitarist Jack Jezro with the B.G. Adair Trio and Matchmaker, Matchmaker. We've got the wonderful Julie London for you now, who's on Easy Street.

Julie London and Easy Street. Jack Jones is our next singer, and a wonderful, wonderful track, She Loves Me,

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1: Our next vocal group are the Hi-Lows. This comes from a reprise album called The Hi-Lows Happen to Bossa Nova. The instrumental version of this is called Ricardo Bossa Nova. Our vocal version is The Gift.

the High Lows and The Gift. We have saxophonist Coleman Hawkins now, and a great track, What Is There to Say?

Coleman Hawkins, great saxophonist. And what is there to say? We'll have the news for you in a couple of moments. To take us up there, here's Artie Butler and The Loop.

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1: Police have released the moment they arrested Robert Bush, the funeral director who's admitted keeping bodies and giving the wrong ashes to grieving families. Some 35 unburied bodies and more than 100 sets of ashes were found by detectives when his business was raided in March 2024. In body cam footage released by Humberside Police of his arrest 4 months later, he attempted to downplay his crimes.
2: I've been arrested off a plane by gunpoint. It's like I'm Che Guevara or something. I'm not that complicated, and I've said so many times, let me help you unravel what it is. I'll come in and talk to you. It feels vindictive the way this has been done.
1: Bush is due to be sentenced this week after pleading guilty to 67 offences. Next, serial killer James Desborough has been given a whole life prison sentence with no chance of parole. The 40-year-old has been found guilty of killing Claudio Aquilino and Daniel Coleman at a homeless hotel in Newquay. Police are now reviewing the deaths of two men and two women who were staying at the hotel at the same time as Desborough. Detective Superintendent Rachel Bentley says he's a wicked individual.
3: I think he's a deeply unpleasant man. I think he's callous and cold-blooded. I think the fact that he's refused to take accountability for what he's done is just appalling. I think callous and brutal and cowardly are the best ways to describe James Desborough.
1: Andy Burnham's promised to reform social care to tackle the unfairness of the current system.
4: It's shameful, to be honest, that politicians have put point scoring before fixing this issue. But that's what's happened. It's created a feeling in Westminster that this is too difficult. And if you take it on, you're taking on too big a political risk.
1: A year-long review has been commissioned by the Prime Minister, who's hinted tax rises could be needed to pay for fundamental change. And more than half of England is now officially in drought. The Environment Agency say seven regions have now been confirmed as being in drought conditions. That's the latest from Radio News Hub. I'm David Hall.
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1: It'll be a dry evening with clear spells and a warm night for most. Some patchy rain will move southwards and gradually fade out. A low of 10 degrees Celsius.
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Side two open this week with a five-star classic. That's Stan Getz, The Girl from Ipanema. Good evening and welcome to all our listeners who are tuning in all across the bay on 94.6 and to our many listeners throughout the world tuning in via the internet or your favourite listening device. Another hour of great music for you, more sounds of Sinatra, music from the Great American Songbook, a little jazz and some bossa nova, and as it's side two, our weekly nightcap. Let's turn to our first vocalist on side two, Nancy Wilson.

Sarah Vaughan had a love affair with Brazilian music, and towards the end of her career, she recorded several albums of Brazilian and bossa nova music. Her last studio album was called Brazilian Romance. This is the opening track.

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Milt Jackson there, and a track called The Cylinder comes from an album called The Ballad Artistry of Milt Jackson, arranged and conducted. The strings were by Quincy Jones. We've got Elaine Lucia now to tell you about the wildest girl in town.

One of the biggest musical successes of the 1950s was Lerner and Lowe's My Fair Lady, based on the play Pygmalion by George Bernard Shaw, to sing the hit song from the musical, His Mel Torme.

That was Michael Franks and a track called Don't Be Blue. Let's go back to some bossa nova. This is Mesa now and Você e Eu.

We've got a great pairing for you now. Tenor saxophonist Lester Young and the Oscar Peterson Group. Almost like being in love.

It's time for our second Sinatra track of the evening. Frank Sinatra only recorded one studio album outside of the United States, and that was here in London in 1962. The album was called Great Songs from Great Britain, arranged and conducted by Robert Farnon. We'll meet again.

under the blanket of blue. Just you and I beneath the stars, wrapped in the arms of sweet romance. The night is ours, yes, under a blanket of blue. Let me be thrilled by all your charms. Darling, I know my heart will dance within your arms, yes. Summer night is magic.

Ella and Louis. Who else? Every Wednesday evening here on Cabin FM between 9 and 11, Mr. Steve Ralph is here with Across the Decades. 2 hours of handpicked music where Steve delves deep down into the record library here at Cabin and brings you tracks from the 50s right up to today with some favourites and gems that you may not have heard for a while. So after the 9 o'clock news, stay tuned for Steve Ralph Across the Decades. But right now, we've got some sophisticated swing from Les Brown.

It's time now for our weekly nightcap, where we play a couple of ballads and we can all relax and unwind. This week, we're going to start with singer Helen Schneider, Only You.

0: That was the Mason Embry Trio and Misty. And before that, singer Helen Schneider with Only You. And that brings this edition of Playing Favourites to a close.
1: That's it, let's roll. Hey, let's be careful out here.

Well, you've been listening to, or you've just missed, Playing Favourites with me, David Skinner, here on Cabin FM, all across the bay on 94.6, throughout the entire universe, on the internet, or your favourite listening device. Stay tuned, because after the news, Mr. Steve Ralph will be here with Across the Decades, 2 hours of hand-picked music, where Steve delves deep down into the record library here at Cabin and brings you tracks from the 1950s right up to today, with some favourites and gems that you may not have heard for a while. So, after the news, Across the Decades with Steve Ralph. I hope you've enjoyed this edition of Playing Favourites. I'll be back again next Wednesday to do it all over again. That's more sounds of Sinatra, music from the Great American Songbook, a little jazz, and some bossa nova. That's Playing Favourites. All that remains from me, David Skinner, is to say thank you very much for listening. From me, everybody here at Cabin FM, and from Muttley at Skinner Towers. Until next time, good night.

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1: Footage of the funeral director who kept unburied bodies and gave ashes to the wrong grieving families has been released by police. Robert Bush has pleaded guilty to 67 offences and is due to be sentenced this week. Humberside Police have released the first interview they conducted with the 48-year-old as he tried to explain his actions.
2: This is not how I'd have liked this to come to, and trying to navigate the difficulties we were having financially, mostly as a business. There was, I suppose, opportunities that were poor choices to firefight one problem over another.
1: A serial killer is beginning a life sentence after being found guilty of killing two men. James Desborough has been given a whole life tariff for killing Claudio Aquilino and Daniel Coleman at a homeless hostel in Cornwall. Mr. Justice Sarney passed sentence to the 40-year-old.
3: I'm sure that you are a highly dangerous individual who has no regard for the lives of people who you think are worthless. You are a person who can kill using extreme violence with no remorse or indeed reflection on your actions.
1: No further actions to be taken against the Green Party leader after he shared a controversial image on social media. Zach Polanski reposted a picture depicting a man wearing a black T-shirt with a picture of a guillotine and the words, "We're only making plans for Nigel." Reform UK leader Nigel Farage has been calling for Mr. Polanski's arrest. Andy Burnham has commissioned a review into the growing social care crisis in England. The PM has given Baroness Casey a year to put forward a new plan to tackle the issue. She says it's important everyone has a say.
4: Nobody at any point said we want to have a national care service, but the most important thing is we have to involve the public in actually helping us shape what that looks like, and I think that's the most important part.
1: And Blankety Blank, Celebrity Mastermind and Live at the Apollo have all been axed by the BBC to save money. That's the latest from Radio News Hub. I'm David Hall.
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1: A fresh morning for most, but a band of thicker cloud will continue to sink south. Outbreaks of rain will affect northern Scotland though, a high of 27 degrees Celsius.
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9: Warm welcome along to another edition of Across the Decades, the show where we delve deep down in that record library and bring up tracks that you love that maybe you haven't heard in a while. As always, big thanks to my great warm-up man, David Skinner, for another great playing favourites. David will be back next Wednesday between 7 and 9 to do it all again. Let's go back to 1989 to kick the show off with Cher and Just Like Jesse James here on 94.6, your Cabin FM.

0: That's the great John McHugh, and good to see you again. And we kick the show off this evening with Cher and Just Like Jesse James. If you just tuned or streamed our way, a warm welcome along. I'm Steve Ralph, here with you through to 11 o'clock tonight, playing you a great mix of music across the decades. It kind of is what it says on the tin. Yeah. Anyway, just reading here, there's a rare chance coming up at Stonehenge next month, and it's something that hasn't been offered to the public since 1901. English Heritage is running a daily draw where anyone who books an advance ticket gets entered, and the winner gets private access to the Stone Circle with their mates. No crowds, no waiting, no trying to peer over someone's shoulder, just wandering around through the stones. The idea is to let people experience the place properly without the usual shuffle of visitors.
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0: Bugger was gone. I remember it well. 1979. Video killed the radio star. And before that, a bit of Little Mix and Bounce Back. So, have you been on the Herne Bay Land train? Yes, it's on trial this week. They're testing it out. And I can tell you now, going by the crowds I've seen, it's an absolute great success. I went on today with my family, my son Samuel and my wife Angela, and we had a great time on it. Samuel was waving at all the traffic and getting some lovely waves back, and lots of smiles everywhere. So I do hope it turns into a permanent thing through the summer. It really was great, and we all thoroughly enjoyed it.
1: In my last years with him, there were bruises on my face. In my dawning new day, I finally got away. But my head's all messed up, and he

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1: Yeah, this still is Across the Decades, 94.6 Cabin FM. So my research on a Wednesday, Tom Thompson comes up with four great tracks, and we're going back now to 1959 with the first of them, Neil Sedaka, and I Waited Too Long.

Track from Madness, one of my favourites, My Girl, back from 1980. And before that, we had the first of Tom's four suggestions. We have two each hour. That was Neil Sedaka, back from 1959, and I waited too long. Do hope you're well this evening and you're sitting somewhere nice and cool. Yeah, it's certainly been a bit warm today. It's going to be a little bit cooler tomorrow. Still very warm, but not as quite as hot as today. Yeah, which isn't such a bad thing. So a survey said, we'll have a question now just to rack your brains for a bit of fun. 70% of us said we like doing this all year round. And what is it? 70% of us said we like doing this all year round. What do you think it is? Well, I'll give you the answer in about 15 or so minutes' time. Here's Olivia Rodrigo now, and good for

Sir Poker Face, Lady Gaga, before that Olivia Rodrigo, and Good For You, here on 94.6 Cabin FM. Now, did you know this? Butterflies taste with their feet.

0: the Live Lounge All-Stars and times like these. Don't forget, if you want to get in touch this evening, as always, drop me an email to studio@cabin.fm. I'll just say a big hello to a regular listener, Dave Hills, listening in Sittingbourne.
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There we are, that's Louise, and don't tell anyone, she's naked. And before that, Randy Crawford and One Day I'll Fly Away. Let's give you the answer to that survey question. 70% of us said we like doing this all year round, and I'd say more so at the moment. What is it? Well, the answer is eating ice cream. Now, come on, you've got to do all the actions to this. I'll be watching. Yeah, is the Village People back from 1978 on Across the Decades? Come on, do all those actions. I'm watching you, Keith. YMCA.

CA. Hope you enjoyed that. Well, we've got the second of Tom's suggestions. Now we're going back to 1958 with the J Sisters and Stop You're Knocking Me Out.

Sorry, our nice instrumental on the show. Theme from A Summer Place from Percy Faith and his orchestra. Not forgetting his chorus back from 1960. Well, it'll soon be news time and we'll be rejoining the Radio News Hub up in Leeds for an update on the national and international news. Taking us up to news time is Coldplay and Everyday Life. Do hope you'll join me after the 10 o'clock news for a whole hour of great music here on Across the Decades on Herne Bay's very own local station.

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1: Police have released the moment they arrested Robert Bush, the funeral director, who's admitted keeping bodies and giving the wrong ashes to grieving families. Some 35 unburied bodies and more than 100 sets of ashes were found by detectives when his business was raided in March 2024. In body cam footage released by Humberside Police of his arrest 4 months later, he attempted to downplay his crimes.
2: I've been arrested off a plane by gunpoint. It's like I'm Che Guevara saying, I'm not that complicated, and I've said so many times, let me help you unravel what it is. I'll come in and talk to you. Feels vindictive the way this has been done.
1: Bush is due to be sentenced this week after pleading guilty to 67 offences. Next, serial killer James Desborough has been given a whole life prison sentence with no chance of parole. The 40-year-old has been found guilty of killing Claudio Anquilino and Daniel Coleman at a homeless hotel in Newquay. Police are now reviewing the deaths of two men and two women who were staying at the hotel at the same time as Desborough. Detective Superintendent Rachel Bentley says he's a wicked individual.
3: I think he's a deeply unpleasant man. I think he's callous and cold-blooded. I think the fact that he's refused to take accountability for what he's done is just appalling. I think callous and brutal and cowardly are the best ways to describe James Desborough.
1: Andy Burnham's promised to reform social care to tackle the unfairness of the current system.
4: It's shameful, to be honest, that politicians have put point scoring before fixing this issue. But that's what's happened. It's created a feeling in Westminster that this is too difficult. And if you take it on, you're taking on too big a political risk.
1: Meanwhile, the PM has reportedly told Donald Trump that he would open up the North Sea for oil drilling. The US president made the comments during a White House briefing. And more than half of England is officially in drought. The Environment Agency says 7 regions have been confirmed as being in drought conditions. That's the latest from Radio News Hub. I'm David Hall.
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1: A fresh morning for most, but a band of thicker cloud will continue to sink south. Outbreaks of rain will affect northern Scotland though, a high of 27 degrees Celsius.
7: 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Cabin
8: along to the second part of Across the Decades. We've got a cracking track to kick things off. Gloria Estefan, Rhythm is Gonna Get You. Yeah. I'm Steve Ralph with you through to 11 o'clock. I do hope you'll stay with me here on 94.6 Home Base.

Kit. That was Tones and I and Dance Monkey. And we kick the hour off with Gloria Estefan. And Rhythm Is Gonna Get You. Just reading here. Did you know this? Bananas are berries, but strawberries aren't. Oh, dear. Things you learn listening to Home Base Cabin FM. Really great to have your company on this Wednesday evening. Playing you only the best music. It's Ronan Keating now.

0: great track. We're from 1972. Listen to the music from the Doobie Brothers. Well, come up next, we've got a request especially for Keith. Keith Ambrose, who regularly listens to Cabin FM over at Sheerness on the Isle of Sheppey. He's a massive fan of the station. And he particularly loves Across the Decades. And he said, Steve, any chance you could play Tears for Fears and Mad World? Yeah, well, that's up next.
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Next one is one of my favourites from Tears for Fears, Mad World. Yeah, they got that right, didn't they? Yeah. Don't forget, if you want to get in touch, studio@cabin.fm. We got the third of Tom's suggestions, and this time we're going all the way back to 1947. Yes, I kid you not. Mabel Scott, an Elevator Boogie.

0: of Christine and the Queens on Across the Decades. And that's Tilted. And before that, we ventured back to 1947 with the third of Tom's suggestions, Elevator Boogie. Now, did you know sharks existed before trees? How do they know these facts?
1: Get us on your smart speaker. Just say play.

as an artist I saw her playing live at Dreamland. Yes, yeah, she was ever so good. Sophie Ellis Bextor. And that's Hypnotized here on Across the Decades. Well, regular listeners will know that around 10:30 on a Wednesday and a Sunday, we have a special spot where we celebrate that great Scottish band Runrig, and this evening is no exception. Alex Frost is our Cabin FM authority on everything Runrig, and this evening he selected this one. Back from 1989, it's called World Appeal. That's a bit of a slow build-up. Here we go. It's building up, honestly. Can you hear it?

that's Adam Faith. Message to Martha, yeah, back from 1965. I'd like to say hello to some new listeners to the show. That's KO and Derek Green listening in Northants. They love a bit of Cabin FM, and hope they're enjoying the show this evening. Yes. Now, did you know that honey never goes off? Yeah, 3,000-year-old honey is still edible. Bumps. That's good, isn't it? Well, time for some Kim Wilde now. Let's go back to 2024. This is called Midnight Train.

0: bit of Kylie Minogue there, Give Me Just a Little More Time. And before that, we had the last of Tom's suggestions, this time back from 1960, Dulcie Burnett and Let's Fall in Love. Big thanks to Tom for his contributions to the show, as always, this evening. It's a word from Tanya. Hello, Tanya.
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Jazz Eggs there and Montero. Before that, we went back to 1970 with Jimmy Cliff and Wild World. Yeah, not much show time of the show left. Let's shoehorn this track in from The Babies back from 1977. This is called Isn't It Time? Well, it nearly is, isn't it?

Well, that's the Babies, Isn't It Time, back from 1977. Well, it just about is now. I'm just about out of time. Thank you so much for your company this evening. Coming up after the 11 o'clock news, it's JB John Bailey with Give Me the Night. But playing us out this evening is Calvin Harris with a bit of help from Pharrell Williams. And this is called Feels. Anyway, you keep it Cabin FM. Have a good night. Take care and sleep well.

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1: Footage of the funeral director who kept unburied bodies and gave ashes to the wrong grieving families has been released by police. Robert Bush has pleaded guilty to 67 offences and is due to be sentenced this week. Humberside Police have released the first interview they conducted with the 48-year-old as he tried to explain his actions.
2: This is not how I would have liked this to come to, and trying to navigate the difficulties we were having financially, mostly as a business. There was, I suppose, opportunities that were poor choices to firefight one problem over another.
1: A serial killer is beginning a life sentence after being found guilty of killing two men. James Desborough has been given a whole life tariff for killing Claudio Aquilino and Daniel Coleman at a homeless hostel in Cornwall. Mr. Justice Sarney passed sentence to the 40-year-old.
3: I'm sure that you are a highly dangerous individual who has no regard for the lives of people who you think are worthless. You are a person who can kill using extreme violence with no remorse or indeed reflection on your actions.
1: No further actions to be taken against the Green Party leader after he shared a controversial image on social media. Zach Polanski reposted a picture depicting a man wearing a black T-shirt with a picture of a guillotine and the words, "We're only making plans for Nigel." Reform UK leader Nigel Farage has been calling for Mr. Polanski's arrest. Andy Burnham has commissioned a review into the growing social care crisis in England. The PM has given Baroness Casey a year to put forward a new plan to tackle the issue. She says it's important everyone has a say.
4: Nobody at any point said we want to have a national care service, but the most important thing is we have to involve the public in actually helping us shape what that looks like, and I think that's the most important part.
1: And Blankety Blank, Celebrity Mastermind and Live at the Apollo have all been axed by the BBC to save money. That's the latest from Radio News Hub. I'm David Hall.
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1: A fresh morning for most, but a band of thicker cloud will continue to sink south. Outbreaks of rain will affect northern Scotland though, a high of 27 degrees Celsius.
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Hi, welcome, and thank you for joining me as we go into the night here on Cabin FM. I'm JP, with you through till 1 o'clock in the morning, playing some easy listening music. That was Pussycat with Mississippi from 1976. Well, we're going forward 1 year, 1977 now, with Carly Simon. And nobody does it better.

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Well, we had a Chris Rea, now we have a Chris Dipper from 1986, The Lady in Red.

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1969, now Tom Jones' version of the Beatles' hit, Hey Jude. Now we move right up to date, 2021, Adele, Easy on Me.

Just a perfect day. Drink sangria in the park. And then later.

That was Lou Reed from 1972 and A Perfect Day. Well, moving up just 8 years, 1980, we have Kenny Rogers now and Lady.

Now we're moving back into the 1970s here. 1977, and Elkie Brooks, Pearl's a Singer. But 1973 brought us Jim Croce and Time in a Bottle.

Well, for 1986, that was the beautiful South, and I'll sail this ship alone. I prefer a crew myself on my boat, but there we go. Well, it's very nearly midnight. The witching hour is upon us, and time for the news and weather, and a new date about to start. But before we do it, give me a chance to have a cup of coffee and something to eat. And Don McLean has the answer from 1972, American Pie.

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1: Police have released the moment they arrested Robert Bush, the funeral director, who's admitted keeping bodies and giving the wrong ashes to grieving families. Some 35 unburied bodies and more than 100 sets of ashes were found by detectives when his business was raided in March 2024. In body cam footage released by Humberside Police of his arrest 4 months later, he attempted to downplay his crimes.
2: I've been arrested off a plane by gunpoint. It's like I'm Che Guevara saying, I'm not that complicated, and I've said so many times, let me help you unravel what it is. I'll come in and talk to you. Feels vindictive the way this has been done.
1: Bush is due to be sentenced this week after pleading guilty to 67 offences. Next, serial killer James Desborough has been given a whole life prison sentence with no chance of parole. The 40-year-old has been found guilty of killing Claudio Anquilino and Daniel Coleman at a homeless hotel in Newquay. Police are now reviewing the deaths of two men and two women who were staying at the hotel at the same time as Desborough. Detective Superintendent Rachel Bentley says he's a wicked individual.
3: I think he's a deeply unpleasant man. I think he's callous and cold-blooded. I think the fact that he's refused to take accountability for what he's done is just appalling. I think callous and brutal and cowardly are the best ways to describe James Desborough.
1: Andy Burnham's promised to reform social care to tackle the unfairness of the current system.
4: It's shameful, to be honest, that politicians have put point scoring before fixing this issue. But that's what's happened. It's created a feeling in Westminster that this is too difficult. And if you take it on, you're taking on too big a political risk.
1: Meanwhile, the PM has reportedly told Donald Trump that he would open up the North Sea for oil drilling. The US president made the comments during a White House briefing. And more than half of England is officially in drought. The Environment Agency say seven regions have been confirmed as being in drought conditions. That's the latest from Radio News Hub. I'm David Hall.
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1: A fresh morning for most, but a band of thicker cloud will continue to sink south. Outbreaks of rain will affect northern Scotland, though. A high of 27 degrees Celsius.
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Thank you for joining me as we go through the night here on Cabin FM. I'm JB with you through till 1 o'clock in the morning, drinking copious cups of coffee to keep me going. And that was Daryl Hall and John Oates with I Can't Go For That. Now George Michael from 1988, Father Figure.

from 1991. That was Chris Isaak and Blue Hotel. Well, now a complete change in tempo with Lou Reed, going back to 1972 and Walk on the Wild Side.

That was Orchestral Maneuvers in the Dark, who were walking on the Milky Way from 1996. But now we're going back 35 years to the wonderful Helen Shapiro and Walking Back to Happiness.

singer-actor Fabian, String Along from 1960. 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
1: You probably think you're pretty good at multitasking behind the wheel. I mean, you have to multitask to drive. So what's wrong with checking your phone? The thing is, your brain simply doesn't work that way. Even a quick look at the message, for quick reply, affects your concentration and makes you less able to react to hazards. If you use a mobile phone while driving, you're 4 times more likely to crash. Think. Put your phone away.
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listening to Cabin FM with me, JB, and that was the late, great Gordon Lightfoot. If You Could Read My Mind. It was just as well nobody can read mine. That was from 1971. Right, now then, we have Alan Jackson, Total Changer, with www.memory.com.

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God.

0: That was Madonna and Like a Prayer. And now another bit of country with Shania Twain. You're Still the One.
1: When I first saw you,

1968, that was Jimi Hendrix with Bob Dylan's All Along the Watchtower. Well, it's very nearly 1 o'clock and time for me to be on my way. But before I do, I'd just like to say thank you for listening in. And I'll be back again next Wednesday at 11 o'clock. So now it's time for me to say thank you, goodbye. And remember, be kind to one another and stay safe out there. And now, of course, it's time for Pink to walk me home.

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1: Footage of the funeral director who kept unburied bodies and gave ashes to the wrong grieving families has been released by police. Robert Bush has pleaded guilty to 67 offences and is due to be sentenced this week. Humberside Police have released the first interview they conducted with the 48-year-old as he tried to explain his actions.
2: This is not how I'd have liked this to come to, and trying to navigate the difficulties we were having financially, mostly as a business. There was, I suppose, opportunities that were poor choices to firefight one problem over another.
1: A serial killer is beginning a life sentence after being found guilty of killing two men. James Desborough has been given a whole life tariff for killing Claudio Aquilino and Daniel Coleman at a homeless hostel in Cornwall. Mr. Justice Sarney passed sentence to the 40-year-old.
3: I'm sure that you are a highly dangerous individual who has no regard for the lives of people who you think are worthless. You are a person who can kill using extreme violence with no remorse or indeed reflection on your actions.
1: No further actions to be taken against the Green Party leader after he shared a controversial image on social media. Zach Polanski reposted a picture depicting a man wearing a black T-shirt with a picture of a guillotine and the words, "We're only making plans for Nigel." Reform UK leader Nigel Farage has been calling for Mr. Polanski's arrest. Andy Burnham has commissioned a review into the growing social care crisis.